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9: 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This is Gerald with Bright Lady T. What's going on?
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It's the Old School House Party with Joe McBride.

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23: Jason Reed did say, you better get you a sun pass. We never did. Because, you know, there's still toll roads, you know, because the way that...
24: So y'all had to go through the tolls?
23: Girl, we ended up on this toll on the New Jersey Turnpike where there's all these tolls and stuff. We're going through these toll roads. I don't have no easy pass. So I'm blowing through the easy pass lane, racking up tickets. I'm sure that when they send it to me, it's going to be like a few hundred dollars.
24: So you just went through the easy pass lane?
23: I was just like, I'm just going to keep going. I thugged it right on through. I'm just thugging through the tolls just like I had an easy pass, but I don't.
24: You're riding dirty.
23: We was riding dirty.
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6: Ladies, did you get a chance to see Michael yet?
25: Not yet, G.
6: Okay. You got to see it. I thought it was phenomenal. I left there feeling really good about Michael. I know they said they, you know, cut some of the legal stuff out of the movie or left it on the editing floor. But you know what? I didn't really want to hear all of that. I felt good just... where the movie ended with, and I don't want to tell too much because you haven't had a chance to see it, but, you know, it left with Bad, the Bad album.
25: Oh, okay.
6: Yeah,
25: well, you know what? I'm glad they didn't have all that legalese in there because sometimes you just want to listen to the music.
6: And we're going to do just that with Liberian Girl from the Bad album.

Jaffar Jackson did an incredible job in capturing the likeness of Michael Jackson in the movie Michael. Also, man, I got to give it up to Coleman Domingo, who portrayed Joe Jackson. Wow. He was so believable as the antagonist in this movie. I thought we'd get into just a couple of the amazing slow jams from Michael. This is Lady in My Life.

PYT, Michael Jackson. Now, this song right here was originally done by Smokey Robinson and the Miracles. But Smokey admits that this 12-year-old kid did it way better than he did. This is Who's Loving You.

As I was watching the new movie, Michael, I mean, of course, it just the movie just had so many of these hits in it. But it just brought back a lot of memories. But this particular song, I'll never forget hearing it for the first time at a roller skating rink. And they just kept playing it over and over and over and over again. Introducing these five young brothers called

0: You're listening to the number one R&B oldie show in America. 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
1: Join Joy Ann Reed and Jackie Reed for their Read This, Read That podcast. 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
2: Jason Reed did say, you better get you a sun pass. We never did. Because, you know, there's still toll roads, you know, because the way that...
3: So y'all had to go through the tolls?
2: Girl, we ended up on the New Jersey Turnpike where there's all these tolls and stuff. We're going through these toll roads. I don't have no easy pass. So I'm blowing through the easy pass lane, racking up tickets. I'm sure that when they send it to me, it's going to be like a few hundred dollars.
3: So you just went through the easy pass lane?
2: I was just like, I'm just going to keep going. Just like I had an easy pass, but I don't.
3: You're riding dirty.
2: We was riding dirty.
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19: A better life with Dr. Sanjay Gupta.
20: You know, it's interesting. For such a long time, I think people thought about diseases as something that mostly happened later in life. Just in recent years, however, we as a society have really begun to think about preventing certain ailments much, much earlier. Case in point, new study out of Northwestern University School of Medicine found the mid-30s are a major turning point for men's heart health. For women, about a decade later. But for the men, This is the time when you really need to be thinking about your heart health seriously. At a bare minimum, start seeing a primary care doctor once a year just to get your blood pressure and cholesterol checked. You can also look up and then do your best to follow what is known as the American Heart Association's Life's Essential Eight. These are things everyone can do to decrease the risk of heart disease. I'm Dr. Sanjay Gupta, helping you live a better life.
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11: Ruby just called me a minute ago, but I told her to call. I told her to call back in about 15 minutes, so we'll be hearing from Ruby tonight.
21: Oh,
11: so she's got something she wants to tell us tonight.
21: Why am I not surprised?
11: So, yeah, stay tuned for Ruby.
21: Okay.
11: We are blowing the dust off the oldies. Thank you so much for joining us tonight. This is the way we do it every weekend, representing the old school. Somebody's got to play jams like this, because you just don't hear music like this anymore.

I used to think about immature things. You know, like, do you love me? Do you want me? Are you gonna call me like you said you would? Is this really your real phone number? But you know,

Bitch, I Call Your Name, featuring Bobby DeBarge on the lead vocals. And obviously, L. DeBarge's little brother was paying attention because he sounds so much alike, man. You can tell he took some lessons from Bobby. Let's move on to DeBarge with I Like.

0: are blowing the dust off these oldies tonight. And coming up shortly, the battle between Luther Vandross and Sade. What is the score, Lady T?
1: Sade with 207 votes and Luther with 210. This is still kind of close.
0: 217?
1: 207.
0: Oh, 207.
1: To 210.
0: To 210.
1: Luther.
0: Luther. And all our friends in Las Vegas checking us out, thank you so much. We're blowing the dust off the oldies. Let your friends know, because we want to know who they're voting for. Is it going to be?
1: Yes, we do.
0: Luther Vandross or Sade tonight.
1: All right.
2: We got three over here for Sade.
1: Okay.
2: You can get a smooth operator in there. We appreciate it.
0: Oh, yeah. We got to go back to that.
2: And we got two for Luther. And we got five for Ruby.
1: Five for Ruby. You know what?
0: Speaking of which, I think this is this Ruby on the phone here?
1: Oh, Lord.
3: Hey, dude, you got it, babe.
0: Hey, Ruby.
3: You're free. Hey, Jeff.
0: Hey, how you been doing?
3: I'm doing fine, babe.

0: Hey, look.
1: Yeah.
0: You know you old school.
1: Mm-hmm.
0: When you keep all your personal belongings in a purple Crown Royal bag.
2: Yes.
1: Is that what you do?
0: Yeah, right. Yeah. This for the men. Look.
1: Yeah.
0: You know you old school when you wear the silk short set with thick and thin socks with hot black dress shoes.
2: Now you know what, Ruby.
1: Yeah, that's right.
0: Hey, look.
1: Uh-huh. Yeah.
0: You old school when you got to ask your kids how you turn on this rapidly bleak computer. Because I don't know how.
1: You don't know how to work the computer yet?
0: I'm starting something brand new called Dear Ruby.
3: Like Dear Abby, you're going to start taking mail and giving good advice?
0: So y'all send me your letter so I can tell you what I think. Y'all going to start calling me Dr. Ruby. Because I want to hear from some of my friends out there.
2: Yeah. So you want some people to email you, Ruby, huh? You want them to reach out and touch?
0: I want to reach out and catch them because I'm looking for a hot date.
2: I should have known.
1: All right, Ruby, we got to go, man. You done went too far now. It's my show. Look, my show is not a dating service, okay? Come on.
0: You're going to stop making me laugh.
1: Okay.
0: All right,
1: Ruby.
3: 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If you guys want to send in your letters for advice from Dr. Ruby, you can go to my website, GeraldMcBride.com, and send me an email. And I'll make sure she gets it. We'll read it on the air and see what kind of advice she gives.
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1: You know, a great way to set the tone for your day begins with your mindset. It all starts by speaking it into existence. Like when you get up, say, hey, you know what? This is going to be a great day. I mean, no matter what comes your way, make the decision that nothing will steal your joy and your peace. You know, it's a daily commitment to choose joy. Now, it's not about ignoring challenges. It's about deciding that your peace and purpose are stronger than anything that you may face. So when you lead with that mindset, you take control of how you respond and you know what? How you feel and how you move throughout the day. So this is just a reminder. So whatever it takes, protect that joy. Keep that joyful flame burning in your heart. This is Joyous Flame from Googie and Tom Coppola.

What a classic album from George Benson. It was called Breezin', released in 1975. He would also introduce himself singing. We'll play another cut from that album in just a minute, but I also want to play this song, which kind of reminds me of George Benson, but it's actually a guitarist that probably didn't get as much recognition as George did. But man, this was a great song. It's called The Third Cup, and the guitarist is Eddie Fisher, who was just so smooth. Check him out.

0: This Masquerade from George Benson. Hey, I just want to just kind of give a big thanks to all those who had a chance to purchase my book and read it. And I hope there was something in there that inspired you to keep on pushing, to not put a period where there's a comma. Life is still good. For more information about my book, you can go to my website, GeraldMcBride.com. Hey, the battle is coming up next. We got Luther and Sade. Who are you voting for?
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13: A Better Life with Dr. Sanjay Gupta.
14: You ever wonder why the same cold virus makes some people so sick and others not sick at all? Well, according to an interesting new study out of Yale School of Medicine, one key factor is how quickly the cells in their noses, called nasal cells, respond to the virus and contain it. It's called the interferon response, and it can vary for different people. Now, when that response gets inhibited, it can trigger a different reaction, which leads to excessive mucus production and inflammation. In other words, a cold that is a lot more miserable. Of course, there are other factors at play: your genetics, any underlying conditions, immunity from vaccinations or previous infections. If you are trying really hard not to get sick, high-quality masks, they can be very effective. Also, good old-fashioned hand washing. And remember not to touch your face. I'm Dr. Sanjay Gupta, helping you live a better life.
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0: We are blowing the dust off these oldies. Thanks for the mini calls. Toll free 1-866-SOULJAMMER. I enjoy topping the show off like this every weekend with the Battle of the Old School. Tonight we chose Luther Vandross and Sade. This was my idea.
16: You know,
0: I get all these ideas from the listeners. Hi, you're on the air. Hello.
17: I just got a quick question.
0: Yeah.
17: What could Sade do with Luther Vandross? Come on. Let's
16: sing a sad song.
17: It.
16: Sing a sad song.
17: Yeah, that's about it.
16: No, I'm just...
0: Well, wait a minute now. The score is pretty close.
16: It
0: the last
16: is.
0: Time I checked.
16: It's 319 to 307, Luther.
17: A hit and having vocal styling ability is two different things. Mm. And, you know, Sade, she's a nice mellow singer. You know, she's the female Michael Franks, I guess you could say. You know, nice and smooth. But you put him up there against Luther, I'm sorry. Luther is, he's a baby maker. He's a romance enhancer. He's all of that.
16: All right.
0: Wow.
17: I want to do some.
0: Okay.
17: All right, thanks, brother.
0: All right, thanks for calling tonight.
17: Bye-bye.
0: All right, wow. There's another strong vote for Luther Vandross. And I think we're going to let Luther kick it off like this. Live in concert. This is Superstar.
18: I want to tell you, baby.

0: But let me ask you this. Mm-hmm. If you had the opportunity, both of them were in town playing the same night, which concert
1: well, you
0: would
1: know
0: you
1: what?
0: Go to?
1: I would probably go see Sade because I've seen Luther a few times and I've only had the opportunity to see Sade once.
0: That's so, a good answer. That's yeah, a good answer.
1: That's true.
0: I think I'd go back and see Luther again. Man, that's a tough choice, though. Sade, Luther Vandross, who are you voting for? You can check in with us on Facebook or Instagram.
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You've been away for a long time, I know. During our absence, that you kept that flame burning, and you were here to welcome us back, and that means so much. Thank you very much. This is a song for all of you, but especially for you far away up there. We feel you.

0: people thought that Charlie didn't stand a chance here.
1: Yes, Ike.
0: We went back to that first album, Your Love is King.
1: Charday is in lead now.
0: Uh-oh.
1: With 400 votes. That's right. Luther with 391.
0: Wow. Yeah, so now who are you voting for tonight?
2: Oh, I got me and another partner, man. We're going with Luther.
0: Luther Vandross?
2: Of course.
0: And you guys remember that first album, right, that came out back in 1981?

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11: You know, it's interesting. For such a long time, I think people thought about diseases as something that mostly happened later in life. Just in recent years, however, we as a society have really begun to think about preventing certain ailments much, much earlier. Case in point, new study out of Northwestern University School of Medicine found the mid-30s are a major turning point for men's heart health. For women, about a decade later. But for the men, this is the time when you really need to be thinking about your heart health seriously. At a bare minimum, start seeing a primary care doctor once a year just to get your blood pressure and cholesterol checked. You can also look up and then do your best to follow what is known as the American Heart Association's Life's Essential Eight. These are things everyone can do to decrease their risk of heart disease. I'm Dr. Sanjay Gupta, helping you live a better life.
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3: Dear Diary, I know I've said this before, but I'm sure this time it's really

Luther Vandross and Sade. You know, really, I don't care who wins. This is just an opportunity to play all these jams from these two legendary artists. And we hope you're enjoying it. But if you do care to vote, go to Facebook and Instagram. 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From the sweetest one to the sweetest taboo, from Luther to Sade.

One night. Ooh. That's right. You know what that means?

Show y'all how she creep. 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I'ma show you exactly how she creep. Here's how she creep. 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

0: Look at
1: okay, I know there's two songs in a row from Luther, but you know, you can't disconnect those two songs. They have to be played together the way they just segue right into one another. It's from Luther Vandross Live, his version of Creepin', originally done by Stevie, and If Only One Night, which is also a remake originally done by Brenda Russell. We hope you're enjoying it. We'll continue with Sade next in the Battle of the Old School.
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18: If you're someone who isn't super active, just thinking about the amount of exercise you're supposed to get every week can feel daunting. 75 minutes of vigorous exercise, 150 minutes of moderate intensity exercise. It's a lot. But I have some good news for you in the form of a recent study out of Norway. Researchers found that for most sedentary people, getting just 5 more minutes of meaningful movement a day had a statistically significant impact on their expected lifespan. So did reducing the amount of time they sat every day by just 30 minutes. That's not to say that this bare minimum is what you should aspire to, but I think it's a good reminder that doing something is always better than doing nothing. The point is, just get started. Work just a little bit more movement into your daily routine, and don't even think of it as exercise. I'm Dr. Sanjay Gupta, helping you live a better life.
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21: Who do you like tonight? Luther Vandross and Sade in the Battle of the Old School. Sade is still in the lead? Or
22: no, Luther has came back fighting. Luther, 435 votes. Sade, 427.
21: She's hanging on.
22: She's
21: got to hang on.
22: She's hanging on.
21: I love this song. This is going back to like one of her first big hits here.
22: Absolutely. Absolutely.
21: We're blowing the dust off these oldies tonight. This is Gerald McBride in the Old School House Party. Thanks for tuning in tonight.

0: 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It's a Charlie or Luther Vandross in the battle of the old school. We'll be back with more in a moment.
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10: Bye. A better life with Dr. Sanjay Gupta.
11: You know, it's interesting. For such a long time, I think people thought about diseases as something that mostly happened later in life. Just in recent years, however, we as a society have really begun to think about preventing certain ailments much, much earlier. Case in point, new study out of Northwestern University School of Medicine found the mid-30s are a major turning point for men's heart health. For women, about a decade later. But for the men, this is the time when you really need to be thinking about your heart health seriously. At a bare minimum, start seeing a primary care doctor once a year just to get your blood pressure and cholesterol checked. You can also look up and then do your best to follow what is known as the

0: American Heart Association's Life's Essential 8. These are things everyone can do to decrease their risk of heart disease. I'm Dr. Sanjay Gupta, helping you live a better life.
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14: Oh, salute the Van Draw. Hey, now.
0: Okay. We all have right. Your votes.
15: All right.
16: Sound like you guys having a good time tonight.
15: Yeah.
16: Okay. Thanks for calling.
15: Bye-bye.
16: Hi, you're on the air. Hello.
17: Oh, my man. I'm going with Sade. But I always told you before when I called in, I wanted y'all to have a showdown, a main event with Sade and Phyllis Hyman.
16: Yeah, we're going to do that too, man.
17: Yeah, but see, and I'm going with her, but here goes one person I want you to talk to. Hold on.
15: I'm going to run for Luther.
16: For Luther Vandross?
15: Yes.
16: Okay.
15: Okay. Nadia.
16: All right, we got it. Thanks for calling, okay?
15: Yeah.
16: All right. All right, thanks for calling.
0: Okay.
16: All right, what's the score?
0: The score. Luther with 473 votes. Sade with 479.
16: All right. Who's going to win this tonight?

Will.

0: It's a wrap.
1: Hey, we had a good time.
2: Yes, we did.
1: What a blessing to be able to come here every weekend and play music for you guys. Hope you enjoyed it. Look forward to doing it again next weekend. Represent the old school, blowing the dust off the oldies. You've been listening to the Battle of the Old School tonight. Tonight it was Luther Vandross and Sade. And we think Sade might have won this battle.
2: It's okay. You think what you want.
1: She was in the lead about 20 minutes ago. What happened?
2: Time and Luther happened.
1: Yeah, I'm seeing a lot of Luther on my Facebook page here.
2: And the calls and the Texas and oh, wee.
1: Yeah. So, you've been pretty busy over there.
2: Yes, I have. Yeah. That's okay. It's all good. So, the final score. Sade with 559 votes. Luther Vandross with 571 votes.
1: 571 for Luther. And how many for Sade?
2: 559. Yeah, when you played that creep, that was a wrap.
1: That was it.
2: That did it.
1: He creeped on up there.
2: Yes, he did. Yes, he did.
1: All right, Luther Vandross, the winner today. All right, so who can we put Luther up against now? Who can handle Luther? Stevie Wonder, Marvin Gaye.
2: Yeah, a real good balladeer.
1: Aretha Franklin.
2: That'd be interesting, and they were friends, so that would be a nice battle. Mm. You know, he wrote some of her songs, and you know.
1: Yeah. Anyway, we hope you enjoyed the battle tonight. Hope you enjoyed the entire show.
2: Yes.
1: We'll be back next weekend. Blowing the dust off the oldies. And once again, thank you so much for allowing me to share my music with you. Just want to thank you. Make sure you keep yourself in a place of thanksgiving. Give God all the praise and the glory. Amen. Leave you with Frankie Beverly and Maze. We all got something we can be thankful for, don't we?
2: Yes, we do.
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0: go ahead and do a tweak here and there and stuff like that. 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
1: You know? Put all that skin back. 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Yeah. 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
0: Yes.
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8: Getting your heart broken can be really rough. It'll happen to most of us at some point in our lives. It's not just an emotional experience. It's a physical one, too. Often described as getting the wind knocked out of you, a knot in your stomach, trouble sleeping. I recently spoke about this with Dr. Yoram Yovel, a psychiatrist and neuroscientist. He was on my podcast, Chasing Life. Now, he told me heartbreak doesn't have to last forever. And while your inclination might be to withdraw, isolate, and shut down, it's often the opposite of what supports healing. One of the things that helps us the most is reconnecting to other people you love. And the reverse is also true, he said. If someone you care about is struggling, don't give up on them. You hold the power to comfort loved ones that are in deep physical or emotional distress. I'm Dr. Sanjay Gupta, helping you live a better life.
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9: When it comes to the myriad reasons people don't get enough exercise, psychologist Diana Hill has heard them all. She's the author of a new book with a great title, I Know I Should Exercise, But. On a recent episode of my podcast, Chasing Life, Hill told me the number one reason people don't exercise is because they don't feel like they have enough time. She told us that she encourages people she works with to shift from an either-or mindset to a both-and mindset. Hill herself uses time at her son's baseball game to walk around the field cheering him on, instead of sitting on the sidelines. She also recommends setting up your space at home, at work, in the car to facilitate movement. So every night before I go to bed, I lay out my workout clothes next to my bathroom sink, so they are waiting there for me as a good reminder. I'm Dr. Sanjay Gupta, helping you live a better life.
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0: little tweak here and there and stuff like that. 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
0: Yes.
1: And put your whole body in a pony. 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
11: You know, I watched a video the other day about kids getting landlines at home. We haven't had a landline in my house in I can't even tell you how long. But seeing these parents about my age being teleported back to their own childhoods, a simpler time before screens, was really powerful. And as for the kids, they sat and had conversations with their grandparents without multitasking or being distracted by a screen. I thought this was a great way to have kids stay in touch with family members and friends without getting sucked into the smartphone era too young. Of course, you need other people close by to hop on board as well if this is something that's going to work. Perhaps most important, I realized, these relics can be a great conversation starter with your children. You can talk about what it really means to be connected in this day and age. Things have changed a lot. I'm Dr. Sanjay Gupta, helping you live a better life.
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0: Austin live from the Randy Wise Buick GMC studio. Freaky Smiley in the morning. And Flint's R&B and throwbacks all day.
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nothing about a conservative regular girl that still can be thorough as don't need you. 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
1: This is a love that withstands time, space, and matter forever. 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

0: to do, go ahead and do a tweak here and there and stuff like that. Because I think that women that have facelifts at a young age and have kids, the kids don't look like them, and they be wondering, who's your parent?
1: You know? You put all that skin back. You got a bunch of skin on your back. Yeah. A ponytail.
0: Yes.
1: And put your whole body in a pony. You got a ponytail in your upper back. And then you take your shirt off to go swimming. All that skin in a rubber band.
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23: You know, I watched a video the other day about kids getting landlines at home. We haven't had a landline in my house in I can't even tell you how long. But seeing these parents about my age being teleported back to their own childhoods, a simpler time before screens, was really powerful. And as for the kids, they sat and had conversations with their grandparents without multitasking or being distracted by a screen. I thought this was a great way to have kids stay in touch with family members and friends without getting sucked into the smartphone era too young. Of course, you need other people close by to hop on board as well if this is something that's going to work. Perhaps most important, I realized, these relics can be a great conversation starter with your children. You can talk about what it really means to be connected in this day and age. Things have changed a lot. I'm Dr. Sanjay Gupta, helping you live a better life.
24: 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A vacation? A shopping spree? A trip to the spa? You could win $5,000 for the mom in your life with our Mother's Day giveaway. 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
13: There's something I'd like to talk to you about today, something that's been circulating on the internet that's become a real problem. Deep fake videos of me endorsing products that I've never even heard of and I have no relationship with whatsoever. Let me tell you clearly, these videos are scams. They are designed to take your money. Now, a couple things you should keep in mind. If something sounds too good to be true, it probably is. When you look at these videos, if they don't seem natural, if there's something off about them, the audio or the video, it's probably AI generated. And if you come across something that does pique your interest, see if you can find evidence of it from other sources. I promise you this, if I discover something incredible that you need to know about, I'm going to talk about it somewhere that you can easily find, not on some shady social media site. I'm Dr. Sanjay Gupta, helping you live a better life.

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get into some music this morning. The Clark Sisters, y'all. You bought the sunshine. 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Probably the first contemporary gospel song ever. 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Clark Sisters.

0: so excited to have the one and only Bishop Joseph Walker on with us, y'all. He is the senior pastor of Mount Zion Missionary Baptist Church, Nashville, Tennessee, and the presiding bishop of Full Gospel up with us early this morning. Bishop Walker, say good morning to everybody in Philadelphia, Pennsylvania this morning.
1: Good morning, Philadelphia. Good morning, everybody. We love y'all out there in the city of brotherly love. We love you so much, and it's good to see everybody. Good to hear everybody. What a wonderful song to start off with today, Ricky. That old song, the Clark Sisters, says, "You brought the sunshine in my life." You know, if you live long enough, you know, not just the lyrics, that's a real testimony. You know, life has a way, man, of bringing us clouds and storms and pressure. And sometimes, you know, we bring some of this stuff on ourselves. But the Bible says in Psalm 30 and 5, weeping may endure for a night, but joy comes in the morning. And I want you to know some night is inevitable, but it's also temporary. And darkness may come, and it will come, y'all, but it cannot move in permanently. Because when God steps in, he shifts your atmosphere. And that's when sunshine does. Sunshine doesn't even ask the darkness for permission, doesn't even negotiate with the night. When the sun shows up, darkness got to get out of the way. That means when God shows up in your situation, depression's got to back up, confusion's got to clear out, the heaviness has got to go. You know, there's a woman, Ricky, who had a plant all throughout her house, man, and the plant just kept on dying. And she watered it and talked to it and even changed the soil. But you know something? Nothing worked. And finally, somebody told her, move it closer to the window. Because the issue wasn't the plant. The issue was the position. And as soon as she put those plants into the sunlight, they started growing again. And I want to tell somebody today, it's not that you're broken. It's not that your future's barren. It's not that

0: Hey, I want everybody right now, check it out. Go on YouTube and follow us. Go out there and check out our messages at Mount Zion Nashville. That's Mount Zion Nashville. And follow me on Instagram at JosephWalker3. Let me know you were listening to the Ricky Smiley Morning Show.
1: There it is. Bishop Walker, love you, big dog. Appreciate you.
0: Love you, too. All right.
1: Yes, sir, y'all. 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

0: Oh, man, that's God is Good by Jonathan McReynolds. I hope y'all enjoyed that, man. We give God praise every single morning right here on the show. And thank y'all for waking up with us every morning. Got your front page right here.
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0: 14 after the hour, front page right here. Afridis, good morning.
2: Good morning, Ricky. It's Monday, May 4th. Here's what's going on in the news. Spirit Airlines is out of business after a failed bailout, grounding flights, stranding passengers, and cutting thousands of jobs. So, what happened? Well, industry pressure had been building for a while. Rising costs, especially fuel, may have pushed it over the edge. Passengers who booked with credit card or debit cards will get automatic refunds. In the meantime, airlines like American and Delta are stepping in with reduced fares and added support. President Trump is signaling more U.S. troop cuts in Europe.
3: We're going to cut way down, and we're cutting a lot further than 5,000.
2: Pentagon officials say the move comes after criticism from Germany's chancellor, who questioned U.S. strategy in the Iran conflict and compared it to past wars in Iraq and Afghanistan. The potential drawdown marks a shift in posture toward a key ally and raises new questions about Americans' military presence overseas. And it was a busy weekend online. Speaking of President Trump, he praised former New York City Mayor Rudy Giuliani, calling him a true warrior, as Giuliani remains hospitalized in critical but stable condition. Trump also went after House Democrat leader Hakeem Jeffries, suggesting Republicans should impeach him after Jeffries criticized the Supreme Court. And he took aim at comedian Bill Maher, knocking his interview with California Governor Gavin Newsom and mocking ratings. And the president also flooded social media with AI-generated images of himself, including edits placing him at Mount Rushmore and even floating in swimwear near the Washington Monument. For info on these stories and more, go to RickySmileyMorningShow.com. Now, here's a look at sports.
4: Rock T, the sports genius, is in the building.
5: They're sending two men at Cade. They've got to find the outlets.
6: Wide open, Jenkins hits a three. That is Jenkins with 14 points off the bench. Timeout, Orlando.
7: Let's go. How about them Detroit Lions? I'm sorry, the Detroit Pistons. I'm getting my dog on sports control. I'm so excited. Detroit Pistons, man, down 3-1. Came back. Backs against the wall to win 3 in a row to eliminate the Orlando Magic, man. They advanced to the Eastern Conference semifinal, led by Cade Cunningham right there. In the meantime, shout out to the Cleveland Cavaliers. They won Game 7 to eliminate the Toronto Raptors. They advanced. And the Philadelphia 76ers, man, beat the Boston Celtics. They got tired of getting pimp slapped by the Celtics. They said, man, they said enough is enough.
8: Pimp slapped.
7: Come on, man. They won Game 7 to advance. They got the Knicks in the next round, man. And I don't know if you guys like horse racing, but the 152nd Kentucky Derby ran over the weekend. The horse named Golden Tempo is the victory. Got the victory, and trainer Cherie DeVoe became the first female trainer to train the horse that won the Kentucky Derby. So
2: in all these years, it's the first time.
7: First woman trainer.
2: Wow.
7: Yes, indeedy, man. So big up. Wow. I love it. I can't. That's have y'all ever been to the Kentucky Derby?
2: I wish.
7: Man.
2: Nope.
7: That's on the bucket list. That is
2: just
7: on
2: for the
7: bucket
2: fashion
7: list.
2: And the hats.
8: Come on. Okay, the hats.
0: Yeah, y'all would enjoy that.
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0: Mm-mm.
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8: Well, Rock T, the weekend box office numbers are in, and it was a battle of the runway and the king. And they got the details up next in the hot spot on the Ricky Smiley Morning Show.
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1: 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Drop it like it's hot.
0: So hot
2: 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You can catch me at the hot spot.
3: The BRA 18. All right, Ricky, morning. The bottom of the hour, time for the hot spot. What up, Brett?
4: What up, Ricky? Good morning, everybody. I'm your girl, Brett Tat Tat, and this is the hot spot where we bring you music, movies, and more. So let's get off into it. Well, y'all, The Devil Wears Prada 2 was a big hit this past weekend in the box office, and coming in at number one and bringing in $77 million is what it did. The new movie, which is the direct sequel to the 2006 hit The Devil Wears Prada, reunited the original cast members 20 years later. And while the Michael Jackson biopic came in at number two at the weekend box office, it continues to pull in big numbers, y'all. Michael brought in $54 million in his second box office weekend. So the film has grossed over $300 million globally in just 2 weeks. So congratulations go out to everybody involved on both of those films. Meanwhile, Mary J. Blige's first ever Las Vegas residency title, My Life, My Story, kicked off over the weekend at Park MGM. Now, the show runs from now through May 9th and July 10th. Wait, it's now through May 9th and July 10th through the 18th. Oh, yeah. Okay, got like a pause in the middle. Okay, Mary says the residency is designed to be a big hug for her fans, showcasing her life's journey through her music. Now, yesterday, the Lox and M-E-T-H-O-D, man, came through to celebrate with the queen of hip-hop soul. I saw some of it on social media, and it looked amazing, and she looked beautiful as usual. Now, the reviews so far are calling for saying that the show is high energy and a must-see experience featuring powerful vocals and a deep dive into her hits, plus some of her B-sides, y'all. And here's a clip of what you can expect from her show.

0: I mean, you know it's good because you know the whole audience is singing all the songs anyway. Yeah. For real, for real. We know all the words. That is definitely like the soundtrack of our lives. But not least, y'all, Britney Spears is set to be arraigned in a California courtroom this morning after prosecutors charged her with driving under the influence of alcohol and drugs. But it will probably be only her lawyer who appears in front of the Ventura County judge. Prosecutors charged the 44-year-old pop superstar with one misdemeanor count last week after her March 4th arrest. And since then, she voluntarily checked into a substance abuse treatment center. The misdemeanor charge level means that she is not required to appear and her absence won't count against her. A representative previously called her actions inexcusable and said it would ideally lead to overdue change in her life. Prosecutors said that this case will be handled according to their standard protocol for defendants with no DUI history, no crash or injury on the road, and a low blood alcohol level. So that's good, because you know some people try to throw the book at a celebrity and try to make us examples when it might not be that serious. So I hope they just handle it accordingly the way they're supposed to and don't go overboard. Right. All right, y'all, we're going to wrap up the hot spot on that note. But for more information on these stories and more, you can go to RickySmileyMorningShow.com and you can catch me on all my social media at SoSoBrat. Coming up next, we got Rock T. Lord Have Mercy with the joke of the day.
1: Let's go.
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18: We do every single Monday. It's called Rock T's Joke of the Day. Let me know what you think. Most of the time it's not funny, but every now and then he'll get one through. So let's see what happens today. What up, Rock T?
19: Man, come on, man. This was going out to Philly, man. Shout out to the 76ers for getting it done in the first round of the playoffs. And the real sound of Philadelphia Classics 107.9.
18: Yes, come on. All right.
19: What does a pickle say when he wants to play cards?
18: What does he say?
19: Deal me in. Just deal me in.
20: I knew he was going to deal.
19: Come on,
20: the hell they got to do with Philadelphia?
19: Welcome to the party, man.
21: Oh, man. Spare me. How about that?
22: Absolutely not.
19: Let's go, spare man. Me.
22: Absolutely not.
19: Dick, what does the pickle say when he wants to play cards?
23: Yeah, we heard it.
19: Deal me in.
24: Nah, that joke just kind of went sour.
19: Come on, man.
23: Oh,
22: right, now that was good.
20: It was predictable, though. I knew what it was going to be. It was going to say, because a pickle is a dill pickle.
19: So. And there you go, Gary.
22: Yeah, but the joke is not funny if you had to explain it. Speaking of which, Gary, what you got coming up next?
20: Oh, coming up next, y'all.

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7: 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All right, Gary, everybody in Philly, you know, we got this guy on the show. Gary, he does the tea and the Kahlua of the day, but he also does the Word of the Week. And, Gary, please do not embarrass us. Gary's going to provide us with a new definition and explain how to use a word in a sentence. And so, Gary, you know, what word will you be expanding our vocabulary with this week?
8: Yes, Rick, it's a beautiful word. I mean, I kind of almost studied it, but, I mean, looking at it, I know I could just deliver it right out the back. But anyway, our word for the week this week, Ricky, y'all, is impenetrable. Impenetrable.
9: Whoa. Whoa. Whoa. And you went in with such confidence.
8: Yeah.
9: To be so wrong.
10: Come on, Gary.
8: Impenetrable. I-M-P-E-N-E-T-R-A-L-E.
9: Now, your emphasis is on the wrong syllables in every way. Like there's wrong and then there's... completely,
8: okay, look,
9: 100%.
10: This used to be my favorite part in middle school when they find that person in there that can't read that good. I don't know why it would tickle me so bad.
8: It's an adjective. Yeah.
9: Yeah, it's not how you say that word, sir.
8: Impenetrable.
9: No, there's no penne. There's no penne.
8: P-E-N is penne.
9: Penne is a pasta.
8: That's what I know.
11: And there's two N's.
9: Pasta.
8: Ricky.
10: Yeah, it's two N's in penne.
9: Yeah.
8: Oh,
10: M pen. They got it. They have it broke down in syllables.
8: M pen at trouble.
9: Well, you can say a or you can say ah. If you say ah, M pen at tra.
11: Don't say it. Don't do it.
10: You should have. Garrett,
8: what?
10: Can I ask you a question? I never asked you this.
8: What?
10: Did y'all wear helmets in your class?
8: No, we did not, honey. I knew how to read back then. Y'all just giving these words, honey.
9: This word is actually not that difficult.
8: Impenetrable. Impenetrable.
9: No, your emphasis is on the wrong syllable.
10: They were so dumb, they had face masks. And a chin strap.
9: Impenetrable.
8: Impenetrable.
9: Yeah.
8: Impenetrable.
9: There you go. Let's stay right there.
10: That's good.
8: Impenetrable.
9: Yeah, there you go.
10: There you go. All right, and then go ahead and use the word in a sentence.
8: Okay. It's a fact that my daily wardrobe modeling posts reinforce the fact that people like myself with oddly shaped bodies and alien-like... No, let me tell you something, Ricky.
10: Oddly shaped bodies and alien-like facial features are
8: impenetrable to reticule. Gosh. How in the hell are you going to say I got damn alien-shaped face?
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0: Let me tell you, so I remember back in the day, you get a woman drunk off one Long Island iced tea. Times have changed. 2025, ladies be on a seventh Long Island.
1: I can't hear anything.
0: Like, you ain't drunk yet? Nope, I'm good. Let me get another one. You got the right so let's go. They ain't leaning over. No, she walked straight ahead. Give me another one. That's right, let's go. I went out a couple weeks ago, right? I'm at the Brooklyn Chop House, right there, right here in Manhattan, Lower Manhattan. I'm $445 in a hole on Long Island Nice Teas. It's time to leave, right? I think she's leaving with me. She got a whole nother plan. I get outside, I see an Escalade parked across the street. I didn't know what was going on, you know. I look at my peripheral, I see her walking off to myself. It was so very nice meeting you. Take care. I said, you lost your mother mind. Let me tell you something. She's up in the Escalade. What's up? I did? I got right in Escalade too. How you doing, fam? Nah, your chick owe me $445. No, I'm not getting out of here. I'm Apple Pay, Cash App, Venmo, Chime, whatever you got. Give my goddamn money.
2: Who's that?
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2: Gary, what you got coming up next?
4: Coming up, we're going to pour some high celebrity tea. Rick, I got a lot to pour for you next. 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
5: 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Gary, good morning.
6: Good morning, Ricky. Good morning, America. Good morning, Philadelphia. The real sound of Philadelphia on Classic 107.9. I'm Gary with the tea with your celebrity gossip, the celebrity guru, and the fabulous Kahlua today. You'll be getting that as well this morning. Here's what's happening in celebrity news. Y'all, Megan Thee Stallion, baby. Everybody's talking about Megan, and I think Megan is doing what she's supposed to do. Now, it's being reported, y'all, according to MTL, they're saying, y'all, that Megan, y'all, may be filing a multi-million dollar lawsuit against Dallas Mavericks star, Mr. Klay Thompson. Now, they're saying that the his rapper isn't just walking away, baby. They say she might be going straight into a courtroom. Now, insiders are saying, y'all, that Megan has already approached her high-powered legal team to explore a potential intentional infliction of emotional distress claim against Klay, which I think she definitely should do that. Now, they're saying, you know, they said you can really, people say, well, can you really, what? They say, yes, honey, can you really sue an ex for being a dog? Well, some people saying, y'all, in a world of high stakes, celebrity breakups, the answer is, it's definitely complicated. Now, they're saying, y'all, to win a claim for intentional infliction of emotional distress, Megan's team would need to prove, y'all, the conduct. Now, Klay's behavior, y'all, was extreme and outrageous beyond all possible bounds of decency.
5: Allegedly.
6: They're saying allegedly, he's knowingly misled her with no intention of monogamy despite playing house with his family. And the damage, allegedly, Megan suffered, y'all, severe emotional trauma that no reasonable person should have to endure. Now, they're saying, the sources are saying that Megan feels, honey, knowingly misled after Klay reportedly, y'all, had her around his whole family, and he even gave her that cheap $300,000 Bentley that they're saying, y'all, that he allegedly still got the title to. They say only, honey, to tell her that he wasn't sure about being monogamous after she caught him cheating, honey. She should win the case.
7: Can't nobody sue you. You can't sue somebody for not treating you the way you want to be treated.
6: Well, we're going to see.
7: That sounds crazy.
6: No, it don't sound. If you got money, you probably can.
7: That sounds insane.
6: That boy, and like she said, honey, he led her on, honey, put her around. We talked about this. When you bring somebody around your parents, that means you definitely must want them or something.
7: There's no obligation of that's no contractual obligation.
0: Didn't we buy a house together?
7: My parents.
6: I think they kind of did.
0: Didn't we buy a house together?
6: Oh, they was going to buy one, or two. I think they did something, but I don't think it's right that he put this girl through it. This girl put her career
7: on
6: hold.
7: She put herself through it. She's a grown. She's an adult. She chose to be with him. You choose
5: to
7: be with somebody.
5: What if everybody sue when they broke up?
7: If it don't work out, it don't work out. You can't sue somebody because it didn't work out.
5: Those court dockets would be full if everybody who broke up sued.
7: Yeah,
5: sometimes you just got to charge it to the game and go and move on, and you get them back by winning.
0: Yes. Moving on is how you get a man back every time.
5: You get somebody more beautifuler.
0: Yes.
7: That part.
0: Go get you a man, girl.
5: Always go get somebody more beautifuler.
6: Beautifuler. All right, baby.
7: Yeah, I'll take it.
6: Yeah, but I just feel bad for Megan. That girl, you know, she was doing Broadway. They said she left Broadway because that's money she had to lose because she was mentally distressed.
0: She's got a broken heart, and we've all had one. We've all done it. We've all gone through that.
6: And who wrote the song, Where Do Broken Hearts Go? Can They Find Their Way Home? She probably couldn't find a damn way home because her heart was broken. So
5: let's just say you be believing those songs, don't you?
6: That's right, honey. So, let's continue to keep Megan lifted up in prayer, honey. And Klay, honey, I mean, it's just not going to work for him. He'll never get nobody else decent again. What? All right, moving on. In other celebrity news, y'all. Okay, it's been reported, y'all, that Deion Sanders and Karrueche Tran, honey, they have been, honey, you know, she's been the it, and they've been the it couple, y'all, and they went public back in 2025. Now, they say it looks like Coach Prime decided to test his lady's loyalty with a trip to a jeweler that was a little more affordable than she's used to. Now, they say Coach Prime knew exactly, honey, what his girl Karrueche was doing as she walked away, honey, as soon as he started scouting the cheaper gold jewelry in the store. Now, he said, that's her way of saying, honey, I know you ain't buying this for me, honey, because, honey, this man brought this girl to the jewelry store and was picking up old gold chains and stuff. Now, that girl ain't gonna wear no gold chains. She liked diamonds and stuff. And they said he knew that she liked diamonds because when he went to the chain department, she walked away, but you shouldn't do that, though. I mean, that's not a way to test a person. You know, if she likes jewelry, she likes jewelry. And diamonds are a girl's best friend. So why didn't he just initially just get her all her diamonds and still treat her the way he treated her best friend, Tracy?
0: You are so messy.
5: Yeah, I think his relationship with her going to work out, though.
6: Who's Karrueche?
5: Yeah.

0: Gary got quiet.
1: Uh-oh.
2: Yeah.
0: You disagree?
3: She's just a different type of chick. She got a different vibe and a different energy.
2: Yeah, but Tracy was with him for, what, almost a decade or something, you know? I mean,
3: they was together that long?
2: Yeah, Tracy was with him for a good long time, honey. I mean, she stayed with him and she loved him. She was there for him through sickness and health and whatever and stuff. And, you know, but they said Karrueche, like you just said, there's a ride or die. They said Karrueche earned her major points, baby, with Dion, honey. Claimed out that she stayed by his side through his grueling bladder cancer surgery back in May and his subsequent 16 surgeries now. But, I mean, Tracy was with him before all that and stuff, too, though. And I like Dion, and I like Tracy, and I like Karrueche, too. But, you know.
0: You don't like breakups. You don't like anybody to break up, huh, Gary?
2: I mean, I don't know if they break up, but I'm a god dog. I mean, what do y'all do? How do y'all, I mean, y'all men trade these girls in, honey, like they cars and stuff for a newer model?
3: Right. No, not cars.
2: Yeah, so Jesus. But anyway, we're going to keep them lifted up in prayer because we love Tracy, we love Karrueche, and we really love Dion. Dion, if you're listening, you're my dog.
0: Oh, you're
4: what?
2: You're the Lord. Sha-la-la-la-la, Dion, and sha-la, Karrueche. The Kalua today, y'all, is one of my favorite Kalua. My Kalua today, y'all, is meow. On the high end, you say meow, and on the low end, you say beautiful brown. That's your Kalua for today.
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19: 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Let's go. Be. Hey. Come on.
21: Jaytown McKenzie, Pickington, Ohio. Good morning. Time to get up, rise up, go, y'all. Wake up, wake up, wake up.
22: Shakira from Cleveland. Let them know. Okay, round two.
23: I want to give a wake-up call to my babies, Tanaya, Matthew, and Jeremiah. I'm calling from Greenwood, South Carolina. Wake up, wake up, wake up.
24: Grand rising, grand rising. This your girl, Rita Perry, from the east side, calling in to say, wake up, wake up, wake up. Love you guys. Make
8: love
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19: 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Oh. Oh, let them know.

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1: You're welcome, Ricky.
0: All right, y'all. Jeff Johnson got three things you need to know. You don't want to miss that. We got that coming up next. 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

0: look kind of familiar.
1: Yeah, you do too. But I just wanted to know, do you know somebody named?
0: You know his name.
2: Oh yeah, definitely. I know his name.
1: But I just want to let you know that he's

0: in the beautiful city of Philadelphia, Pennsylvania this morning.
1: Yeah, yeah. Good morning, Rick. Good morning, everybody. And welcome to the Real Sound of Philadelphia Classics 107.9. Man, we love that you're part of the Ricky Smiley Morning Show. And listen, Rick, I want to dive right into what is happening around the country as we are dealing with what now is the death of the Voting Rights Act. A lot of people asking, what can we do? And at the federal level, there's not much we can do. The Supreme Court ruled on this. This is what it is. And so I've been talking to people all weekend, from the NAACP to the Collective Pact to a number of other organizations, about what's happening next. And there's a plethora of things that are happening, one of which is there are people mobilizing to engage governors, secretaries of state, and attorney generals, especially in states that are controlled by Democrats. Because there, at least, they have the ability to do what Wes Moore did in Maryland, which is create a state set of voter laws and voter protections. That is, I think, heavy work that's going to be happening as we go into and on the other side of the midterms. The second thing is, whether you're a fraternity, a sorority, a church, an organization, Rick, one of the things that we can do is we can start preparing people to be poll watchers, poll workers, and getting lawyers together to be able to be there for support. Because one of the biggest things we're going to face is people that are trying to block access to the polls coming into the midterms. And then I want to big up the Power Coalition in Louisiana. Rick, these are brothers and sisters, a group of organizations that have been on the ground in Louisiana. They were part of the litigation against this case that the Supreme Court ruled on. And I just want to give them our support because they continue to do this work even after this decision. Go to powercoalition.org to find out more information about them. And this is obviously something, Rick, we're going to continue to talk about. Before I get out of here, you all, it is Men Thrive Monday. I got a lot of messages from a lot of brothers last week when I asked them, where do they go when they need help? And I had one brother say to me, Rick, I don't really have anywhere to go. And I had another brother say that when he tries to talk, people don't really listen. They either compare what they're going through. They give advice that doesn't connect to what he's in need of. And in many cases, he walks away even after he exposed himself and was vulnerable with no assistance at all.
0: I'm going to tell you, it's the worst, Jeff. It's the worst.
1: It is.
0: Yeah, I find myself keeping stuff to yourself because nobody's listening. They say, yeah, what that happened to me? And they go into like it's like, what's the purpose?
1: Yes. And I think part of the thing, Rick, is because often we haven't done it, we don't know how to help people understand what we need. So part of healing is learning how to teach people how to show up for you. And I know sometimes they're like, why should I have to teach somebody how to show up for me? Because people don't know. And so sometimes it sounds like this. Hey, bro. Hey, sis. I don't need advice right now. I just need you to listen. Or I just need to get something out. And so can you hear me for a minute before you say anything? And if you're really real, I'm not in a great space today. I could use you. And I know for some of us, especially brothers, that sounds insane because we were raised to think needing support is weakness. But needing support is not weakness. It is awareness. It's knowing that you weren't built to carry all this stuff by yourself all the time. And here's the other side of it, Rick. We also got to learn how to be better listeners for each other. And so everybody doesn't need our solution. Sometimes they just need our presence. So this week, y'all, brothers, I would just ask you, give yourself permission to need support in one thing and then be clear enough to teach somebody how to give you support in that one thing. Because our healing is not just about finally talking. It's about being heard. And so let me know how this is working for you. Brothers, let me hear from you on how you have either taught somebody how to be there for you or how you need support doing it. Y'all hit me at Jeff's Nation on IG. This is Men Thrive Monday. We're going to keep doing this every week, even as we talk about all the other things that we're facing. Rick, that's what I got for you, brother.
0: Hey, man, appreciate you, Jeff, man. Y'all make sure y'all hit him up on social media. I appreciate it. We got more Rick Smiley Morning Show, Chicken and Waffle Mix. going down, and will Black Tony come to work? We're going to find out up next. 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
7: 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It's going down with y'all lying on the ones and twos. Ricky Smalley Morning Show. Let's get it.

0: the one to do. What up, John?
1: Everybody, man, turn up with me in the club then over the weekend, and of course hit me up on the gram at JAH Lion Sound.
0: Hey, appreciate you, big dog.
1: My pleasure, my thunder.
0: Now, hey, look. Today is Monday, bro. You've been calling in sick, man. We giving you a wonderful job opportunity. No. Black Tony, why you calling in sick today?
2: Okay. First off, let me tell you like this, y'all. First off, I'm up on what's going on with my job. I already know, y'all. Just 'cause I ain't dealt today, that don't mean I'm sick. I got a whole situation going on, and I want to shout out to all the folks in Philadelphia, on the Real Sound of Philadelphia Classic 107.9. You think I don't be reading my notes and my email, shouting? You think okay. I didn't even know that, did you? You didn't think I know that,
0: I'm just going by what you do.
2: Hey, what's up to everybody in Philadelphia? Because it's so ironical that this happened, because guess where I'm is right now?
0: Where?
2: In Philadelphia.
3: You in Philly?
4: Oh, wow.
2: Yo,
4: oh,
2: okay. I'm not sick. So I'm not calling in sick. No, I'm not at work today because I got a situation. You know what happened over the weekend with the Spirit.
4: Oh, yeah.
2: So I got flued up here. On Saturday, and I was supposed to been back yesterday. But I ain't got no plane tickets. So I'm gonna have to take the bus back. But that's neither here nor there. I got flued up here on a real exciting situation.
0: Okay, what happened?
2: I had met this dude on this app. What I had went on, somebody had told me about to go on this app. Said dudes be trying to help young dudes out, and it's called GRINDR. I went on there, sunk my picture, and the dude sunk. It's an old dude though. He said he liked my picture. And yeah. So he said, I want you to come up and visit me and
0: what
2: hang out.
0: Like for a job or something?
2: I don't know. GRINDR. I don't even know how to pronounce that. But I went up, though. He flew me up, though.
0: Yeah,
2: we went to a little club last night, shawty. But guess what? Boy, there wasn't no women's in the club. I'm talking about, boy, where the women's at, shawty? I'm talking about me and her hanging out. We drinking and everything. I'm like, boy, where the women's at? He's talking about, don't worry about that. Talking about, it's all good. Don't worry about that.
0: Oh, y'all went to the toolbox. Y'all was at a strip club called the Toolbox.
2: No, it wasn't no strip club. It was just like a little bar, you know what I'm saying? We ended up drinking whatever. He's like, you know, just come on back to the crib. You know what I'm saying? So I come back to the crib. We hanging out at the crib, shouting. Yeah. And I said, you going to give me a hotel? He said, no, you can stay here, you know, kick it with me, shouting. And we started talking about life and everything. And he said, I said, I'm trying to get behind you on whatever you're trying to do, shouting.
4: That's nice.
2: And I said, yeah. I said, you trying to get behind? He said, yo, I'm trying to get behind you. I'm going to push you to, you know, be better.
4: Oh,
5: yeah. I hope he's going to get behind you, all right.
2: So now, I'm just trying to.
6: Yeah. What's up? Get out of bed.
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13: You and I have never met, but I'm willing to bet that there is something you would like to do, but you feel like you can't, that it's too hard, that you don't deserve it. A colleague of mine recently told me about this new book called Brave Shift, 30 Mindset Changes to Transform Your Life. It's written by a woman named Michelle Carrer. Carrer says the one thing most people forget when they set a goal is to attach a reason to it. Having that reason is big, because when you don't want to do something that's necessary to reach your goal, you can go back to your reason to find the motivation you need. Try to frame your goal as something you want to achieve, as opposed to being a bad part of yourself that you want to change. That will make you more likely to succeed, as will asking for help. All of us need it, and it makes people feel good to help you achieve your goals. I'm Dr. Sanjay Gupta, helping you live a better life.
14: My name is Charlie.
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18: 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Keep doing your thing, boy.
19: I ate noodles with no patty. Cereal with the cane murk. The powder murk. No murk.
20: No murk.
19: Murk. Waffles, no syrup. Jelly. 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
15: Jerry.
17: Coming up next, y'all, Baby Sierra. She's doing great things right now. I'm going to tell you what's going on with Miss Sierra next. We're going to smile the morning show.

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1: Hold it! He can't.

0: December, and you know, now I guess it's time for another baby or what have you. So, you know, I know people still had a lot of babies. I remember somebody said that Africans in America weren't procreating as much as they used to back in the day, honey. You know, we would have one or two kids now, and that's it.
1: Well, they can afford it. I mean, you know, absolutely. You got Sierra, you don't want her to go nowhere, so you got to do what you got to do to keep it.
0: And that's the point that really kind of hurts my feelings, though, just what you just said. That's what men want to do, lock you down with all them babies, then they leave you and stuff. Honey.
2: I don't think she's locked down.
3: I definitely don't think he's leaving.
2: She's good.
0: I hope so then, honey, because honey, we love Sierra. I love Sierra. I never met the last year at the BET Awards, and we had such a wonderful time.
1: He ain't going nowhere. You ain't got to worry about him. He in love with her for sure.
2: She got the right one, too. I love that they're having more kids. She's 40 or she's going to be 40. You better get them all while you can.
0: Is he still playing football?
1: Yeah.
0: Oh, okay. Because I just said you're going to have all them babies when you broke and ain't got no money.
3: He ain't nowhere near broke.
4: He ain't going to never be broke.
3: Nowhere near broke.
0: Oh, goodness. So he got more money in the future. Congratulations.
2: Oh, now you know what?
0: I mean, congratulations.
1: So. I mean, you might be right. I mean, he got it. I don't know.
0: Yeah. Well, congratulations then, honey. They do look like a beautiful couple, honey. Uh-huh. And, you know, I've always said Sierra did it, baby. She needs to write a book because, you know, Russell was dating somebody of European descent before he got with Sierra, and that's kind of unique, you know, to leave from her to get to Sierra. So congratulations.
2: She says she prayed. Sierra. She had a little prayer. She asked for him.
0: She played Dionne Warwick, son. I'll say a little prayer for you. I was at Aretha. Okay, moving on. Another celebrity news, y'all. Damon Dash is speaking out, y'all. He's saying nobody care about Jay-Z's classic album. How could he say that? Now, they're saying that the Rockefeller co-founder challenged the project's reputation, focusing on its earlier commercial results. Reasonable doubt. He said, doesn't sell mess, honey. He said, why do you think, honey, I gave it away? He said, nobody made no money off of it. And he said, barely went gold. Now, he questioned how the album's connect y'all with the audience today and stuff. He say nobody gives a mess about it. And that's not the words he used, honey, about Reasonable Doubt other than the people that were there. He also continued that, ask some of the kids about Reasonable Doubt, honey. They'll be like, nobody care about Jay-Z as a rapper.
1: They damn mind.
3: Come on, man.
0: Oh, my God. You know, and they were buddies. They were partners at one time. I mean, how could he sit there and talk slick like that about Jay-Z? Jay-Z could have him lose his job or something or whatever with him running things that he's running. But he's speaking out and saying that. But is there any truth? Because, I mean, do anybody care about it? I mean, I haven't heard the album yet.
3: Well, the Reasonable Doubt album was the first album that really we learned about who Jay-Z was as a rapper. Like, if you was on the underground, you knew who he was. But that album kind of put him on the map.
0: Really? Oh, well, honey, Damon Dash seemed to be big a difference, though. So we're going to see how that all. Hopefully, Damon Dash, we see him around next week. All right, moving on in my final story. Ricky, this is a very sad story, and it brought tears to my eyes, y'all. VH1, y'all, announced y'all that Love Letters to Love and Hip Hop as the show finally enters its final chapter. Y'all, it's leaving, y'all. I mean, I don't believe that TV will never be the same. They're saying, yeah, that Love and Hip Hop. Yeah.
1: Talk about the New York and the Atlanta version?
0: I guess all of them. They say VH1 is paying tribute to iconic reality franchise, Love and Hip Hop, y'all, with a special 6-part limited series. They say they announced it on Friday, y'all. Oh, this is bad. Love and Hip Hop, the final chapter, y'all, will premiere in the fall of 2026. They say it marks the closing chapter for the influential reality show, which has featured everyone from Cardi B to K. Michelle to Remy Ma to Keisha Cole since the debut, y'all, back in 2011. Now, they're saying that the cast creators, y'all, and the cultural voices will come together to look back, y'all, on the past 15 years of Love and Hip Hop, celebrating its impact, unpacking its most talked about moments, confronting, y'all, the controversies that shaped the conversation and examining its legacy. What will people do? And, you know, I saw Mama D the other day and stuff, too, and we talked about it, but it's just... It's a sad thing. I mean, these people, this was, how they call it, this was the blueprint? Is that the word they use of our future? And now,
1: I mean, I remember back in the day, it used to really be good. I used to love the New York version of it. The New York episode. And then, you know, the beginning of the Atlanta with Lil Scrappy and Mama D. Yeah. Or whatever. But the episodes of Cardi B was on there. I really enjoyed it back in the day, though.
0: Yeah, they say cast members from every city, y'all, New York, Atlanta, Hollywood, and Miami, y'all, will speak out alongside the producers and executives, y'all, who brought the franchise to life, as well as journalists and cultural critics who have followed Love and Hip Hop's evolution from the beginning. Alfreda, you gonna miss it?
2: Oh, absolutely.
0: Yeah.
3: That's how to convince him.
2: Gary

0: know I don't watch reality shows. Why you call me out? Why?
1: All right, I'm going to give a shout out, y'all, to our new affiliate, y'all, Philadelphia. You know what I like about Philadelphia, Rico? Because that's where the cream cheese come from. Philadelphia cream cheese. Isn't that where they made it in? Philadelphia cream cheese? Yeah. The real.
2: Turn the show all up and give us a little bit of
1: sleep. All right, now that's it. Did y'all know what time it is? There you go, honey.
3: It's
2: going
3: off.
2: Yeah.
1: No, honey. Shalala.
2: How you gonna do the Kahlua today?
1: Honey.
2: It's time for the Kahlua today.
1: Yeah, the Kahlua today, y'all, honey. One of my favorite Kahlua. My Kahlua today, y'all, is meow. On the high end, you say meow, and on the low end, you say beautiful brown, y'all. Shalala, la la, y'all.
2: Oh, all right, y'all, give it up for Gary with the team. Hey, ladies and gentlemen, coming up, y'all, the Supreme Court is making some major moves, and Roland Martin is going to break everything down. We got Roland Martin up next. You don't want to miss it because it's my The Morning Show.

0: lot of stuff going on with the United States Supreme Court, man. And we have Roland Martin coming on next to break it all down. You do not want to miss this. We got that coming up next. 16 minutes after the hour, Ricky Smiley Morning Show.
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13: You know, one of the weirder things I've seen on social media lately is parents feeding their babies butter, like whole sticks of butter. They swear that it helps them feel fuller after meals and get a good night's sleep, among other things. There's actually something to this. You know, butter is full of fat, which a rapidly growing infant needs, but eating butter all the time results in, quote, boxing out other important nutrients they need as well. Spokesperson for the Academy of Nutrition and Dietetics told us she recommends half a teaspoon to a teaspoon melted and then added to a puree. Or as they get older, you can drizzle oil or melted butter over cooked vegetables, she told us. We never say just give butter by itself, and it's not the only source of fat she would recommend. Avocados, hummus, fish, they are great sources of fat as well. And also, great foods to introduce. I'm Dr. Sanjay Gupta, helping you live a better life.

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6: All right, 25 minutes after the hour, y'all. Big changes that will reshape how America votes and whose voices get heard are happening right now. The Supreme Court is making major moves in our voting rights, making decisions that critics will weaken protections that have been in place for decades. And joining us this morning, to break everything down, the one and only, the host of the Roland Martin Unfiltered, journalist and political commentator. Y'all, welcome Roland Martin to the show.
7: Hey, Ricky.
6: Hey, Roland, let's get right to it. We've been texting all weekend, and this really has butterflies in my stomach. This is a major setback.
7: Absolutely. This Supreme Court, this right-wing conservative Supreme Court, led by Clarence Thomas, he will be the second longest Supreme Court justice ever. They've always wanted to kill the Voting Rights Act. Chief Justice John Roberts has always wanted that, plus Samuel Alito. So what they've said is that states cannot draw congressional lines or draw lines in utilizing the issue of race. So what they are essentially saying is that these congressional seats, the one in Louisiana was the basis of the case, somehow discriminates against white voters. Now, mind you, Louisiana is a third African American. They've only ever had one congressional district. That was a lawsuit that created the second district now being held by Congressman Cleo Fields. Exact same thing happened in Alabama, where they created a second opportunity district where Congressman Shamari figures. So what a Samuel Alito writes is essentially that, well, since black people vote Democrat, then that this is really not a racial gerrymander. It's really just partisan gerrymander, which is nonsense. And so we know how in the South they have used race to discriminate against African Americans in representation, but this Supreme Court has now wiped that out. But I need people to understand, this is the implications. You could lose up to a third of the Congressional Black Caucus. There are 58 members right now. You could lose anywhere from 19 to 24. Republicans, after this decision, immediately started calling special sessions. Alabama did. Mississippi plans on calling theirs. Tennessee is talking about theirs. And so they're putting pressure on Georgia. They want to wipe out black representation. South Carolina as well. So you're talking about Congressman Jim Clyburn, the only black in the South Carolina delegation. His seat could be wiped out. You see the Shamari figures, or potentially they could wipe out both seats of Terry Sewell and Shamari figures in Alabama. Biddy Thompson's seat in Mississippi could be wiped out. But this goes deeper. This decision is going to impact state offices, county offices, city offices, school board offices. And so you're going to see public representation wiped out all across the South. Now, what does that actually mean in terms of power? Well, guess what? You wipe out 19 to 24 congressional black caucus members. That means that Republicans are on their way to having a solid majority where they will control the House forever. That's what this is all about. This is about political power. So black folks need to also understand that when we don't vote, these things happen. Listen, Hillary Clinton wins in 2016. She appoints three Supreme Court justices. Right now, we have a progressive Supreme Court and not a conservative Supreme Court. Since 2008, 2012, those were the highest points where black people voted. Meaning a larger percentage of black people voted for Obama in 8 and 12 than whites did. And that's the first time in American history. Ever since then, the gap has gone down. So I need everybody listening to understand, when you lose black political representation, then you lose power. You lose the ability to extract dollars from the political system. You're going to see a massive rollback in billions of dollars coming to our community from the federal, state, and local level. And so this thing is real. We're doing a huge show tonight called the GOP's War on Black America. This will be the largest decrease of black political representation in Congress since Reconstruction, since the end of Reconstruction in the late 1800s.
3: Wow.
7: I need folks to understand that this is real. And so the response should be, I'm calling this a war, which means we need folks to be drafted. We need to see black turnout in a massive, massive way. I was just in Mound Bayou, Mississippi, historic black town, on doing my show on Friday. And that was a picture where they said there was a near riot as they were passing out a ballots for folks to register to vote. That has to happen. We've got to have African Americans who are baby boomers. We know they vote. Gen X, millennials, Gen Z, Gen Alpha have got to show up in massive numbers, because what they are doing, they are trying to lock in white power for the next 50 to 100 years, and too many of us are asleep and complaining and sitting on the couch and not realizing what they are doing.
3: Well, I was just going to ask you how we get, you know, sometimes we're like, look at this. We voted and look what happened, you know.
7: Well, we didn't vote.
3: Right.
7: That was the problem.
6: Yeah, yeah, see, Roland, break down to Alfredo is what you told me, the drop-off when Obama ran.
7: Yeah, here's the deal. This is very simple. When Obama ran, the percentage of black people who voted was the highest in American history, and it was the first time it was higher than white people. What then happened? The white folks said, no, we can't have that. So the Shelby v. Holder decision, 2013, they began to do voter ID, started cutting locations to vote, and started making it more difficult to vote. Well, the end result is every election since 2012, we have seen a decrease in black voter turnout. Now, it's a whole bunch of people who out there, and listen, it's a whole bunch of simple Simons on Yahoo and on social media. Yeah, y'all Negroes shouldn't vote. We don't get nothing for our vote. You ain't never heard somebody white tell white folks not to vote. It's only black folks yelling
6: say
7: that.
6: It.
7: Now, here's the deal. You can sit here and say, we ain't got nothing from the Democrats. Well, guess what? It's only four black Republicans in the House, and they all going to be gone in January.
3: Wow.
7: The Republican Party does not give a damn about black people. Now, if we have the ability to actually control as best we can on the Democratic side, well, guess what? In politics, it's called a conduit. You got to pick which way you're going to achieve power. And what I'm telling you right now, when you start talking about dollars, the reason HBCUs got $17 billion under Biden-Harris was because Congressman Bobby Scott was the chair of the committee on the education side. The reason our community development financial institutions got billions of dollars because Congressman Maxine Waters was the chair of the House Financial Services Committee. So we got to understand, when we are in the chair positions, meaning when Democrats are the majority, then we are controlling access to the dollars. But when you're in the minority, when Republicans control it, guess what? You ain't got no power. And they want to cement them having power. So they're going to break these districts up. They're calling special elections right now. The governor of Louisiana literally has postponed the elections of the House races so they could redraw the districts. Now, this was nuts. People are already voting. So he's already getting sued by it. They are racing to change the congressional lines in time for November because they are scared to death of losing in November and Democrats' control. So the response to black folks, we have to have right now massive black voter registration nationwide. I'm talking every state, every county, every city. Two, after we register, then we got to have massive black turnout. Even if they change the lines, we still, if we maximize our voting power, we can still determine who wins. And so this has to happen now. This is a state of emergency for this generation of black people. Mm. This is the biggest attack on black voters, again, since Reconstruction and since the Civil Rights Movement. This is not a game. I need people to listen to what I'm saying. This is not an exercise. This is real, and they want to take black political power all across the South. This
6: Hold
7: is absolutely game on.
6: Hold that thought, y'all. More of it, Roland Martin, coming up next on the other side, Ricky Smiley Morning Show.
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0: Before the top of the hour, I have to ask. We got special guest Roland Martin on this morning. Roland, is it too late? And how do we reach our young people and all of the doubters out here, man? Because man, there was a lot of people, man, out here that kind of try to put like a black cloud over Kamala Harris' head when she tried to warn us, she tried to tell us, and tried to make it seem like she wasn't capable of. Being the president of the United States or whatever, people that have, how do we reach our young people, the ones that did not go out and vote, and let them know that there's something urgent going on? Because I don't hear young people talking about it.
1: What we have to always be in, what I call is 365, 7 days a week, in the inform, educate, and enlighten stage. The reality is there's a lot of people who really do not understand how politics works, who don't understand that this is a $30 trillion U.S. economy and how billions are being sent around. And then people say, well, I don't see it in my community, when the reality is I can walk people through public policy and say, hey, this is what paid for that and paid for that. We have to understand that we can't check out of the process because they're not. Listen, the New York Times did a story over the weekend of some farmer named Brad who voted for Trump twice. Now he is selling his whole farm because he got screwed because of Trump's tariffs. I was in Mound Bayou, Mississippi on Friday. I talked to black farmers who talked about how their expenses have gone up 40 and 50%. These are black farmers because of Trump's tariffs. Kamala talked about that. This is what we have to understand. That's real. So that means that guess what? That means your expenses are going up. That means you can't, there are things that you have to cut. We are seeing the loss of black land. John Boyd, who's the president of the National Black Farmers Association, told me on my show the number of black farmers who are filing bankruptcy, who about to lose their farm. We have to understand this is across the board. So we're talking about farming. We're talking about education. We're talking about water systems. People have to understand that when you talk about infrastructure, when you're talking about roads and bridges and things in your town, government pays for that stuff. And when you have black representation, that means that they are putting our projects on the table. Well, when you lose your representation, that means your community is losing out. So every person has to understand who's 18 and older that you either are participating in politics or politics is tap dancing on your head.
2: Right. And Roland, I don't think that anything you said today is more important than the first thing you opened up with, which is that what is being done is they are establishing a situation where they have a permanent Republican majority, a white supremacist majority for the rest of most of our natural lives. And I don't think people really understand the consequences of that, and that the only way to blunt that from happening is to get out and utilize your vote.
1: Listen, when I talk about voting, listen, Clarence Thomas, again, who is anti-black, will be the second longest Supreme Court justice ever. He was appointed by President George H.W. Bush. How many presidents have we had since George H.W. Bush? We had Bill Clinton. We had George W. Bush. We had Obama, Trump, Biden, Trump. That's six presidents. So when people, when I kept trying to explain to people that whoever the president appoints federal judges, whoever controls the Senate, then guess what? They then confirm or deny federal judges. So you can't say your vote doesn't matter. Obama was there 8 years, but Supreme Court justices can be there for a lifetime, 30, 40, 50 plus years. And so what they are trying to do right now, conservatives have a 63 majority on a Supreme Court. They are pushing Sam Alito and Clarence Thomas to retire this year because so
0: they can get somebody young in.
2: Yeah, they'll put a 30-year-old in there.
1: And there you go. And so that way they can guarantee that person is going to be on the Supreme Court for the next 40 to 50 years, which means that if you are a 20-year-old black person right now, they want to be in a position where they control the Supreme Court until you're 70. That's what I need folks to understand. And the Supreme Court, with this decision last week, they basically said, we're putting our judgment in place for what Congress did when they passed the Voting Rights Act. And so I need folks to understand, this is not, well, some all just high and mighty stuff. No, it directly impacts you. If I walk you through the number of times where a member of Congress, see, you don't even have to pass a bill. Your presence on a committee, you could just simply insert something into the bill, insert something into the budget. And that's what we're facing. Trump right now, his new budget, he gets to Congress, massive cuts to HBCUs, massive cuts to black-owned businesses, massive cuts to black health grants. And so we have to recognize that they are absolutely, they see anything that benefits black people as DEI. Now, if you one of the folks who caught up in the, oh, man, there you go, you shillings for Democrats, well, let me help y'all out. It's only two parties in Congress. It's a Democrat or Republican. You got two independents, Angus King and Bernie Sanders, and both of them caucus with Democrats. Now, y'all can yell, shill, all y'all want to. No, I'm a realist. And if I'm looking at the system, I'm saying the pathway for black advancement has only been through the Democratic Party, not the Republican side. The Republican side right now are the ones who are supporting the continuation of Confederate monuments. They're the ones who are supporting the massive cuts. They cut funding for African nations, and they've now caused AIDS to get global, to increase in those countries, which is pro-life. I need people to wake up. They do not want to see black advancement. They hate the fact that we have 58 members of the Congressional Black Caucus. They cannot stand the fact that you had special elections in Mississippi in the last 3 months that broke the Republican supermajority, and they are going to redraw those districts, and they're going to say, we don't care if Mississippi is 38% black. We're going to wipe out black representation all across. They are going for it all. And my book, White Fear, called this, and guess what? Too many of us are sitting on the sidelines saying, well, it ain't no big deal. We are assisting.
0: It is a big deal.
1: We are assisting in our own suicide.
0: Right.
3: It's terrifying.
0: Right.
3: Let me ask you something, Roland, because if every black person voted Democratic, would we still need the white vote? And I'm not being racial.
1: Yeah. The defense word, numbers are numbers. But let me explain in numbers. This is the whole deal. I don't see this as voting Democrat. I see this as voting for black interest.
3: Okay.
1: So if this is what my agenda is, it's real simple. See, take Democrat and Republican out. I'm going to sit here and say, what are the five things I care about? Okay, where do you stand on those five things, person running as a Democrat? Where do you stand on those five things, person as a Republican? And then I'm going to go, well, hell, who agrees with me on a majority of my things? It's more than likely going to be the person running for Democrat. So, again, I'm not saying Democrat. I'm saying, no, you vote black. You vote your interest. Mm-hmm. Now, of course, you're going to need white votes. But when you start
0: Hold that thought, Roland. You got a minute. I'm going to bring you on the other side if I can. All right. Hey, listen, y'all. We're supposed to do the mixed up in your head all day, but more with Roland Martin. Coming up next, Ricky Smiley Morning Show.
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0: And this is Bruno Mars. 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
4: 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Y'all can know what time it is. First of all, I want to shout out to you, Philadelphia. Thank y'all for allowing us on your airways this morning on 107.9. Appreciate you. 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
5: 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I'm telling you, we break this stuff down every day for 2 hours. The entire show tonight is called The GOP War on Black America. I'm going to walk you through state by state, policy by policy, because I just need our people to wake up. We have to recognize that when we leave our power at home and we do not vote, we don't participate, then we lose. And so, and even when election is over, we got to show up and put pressure on these folks. And so we've got to wake up. They are mad with Black progress over the last 60 years, and they want to shut it down, and they are executing their strategy every single day as we speak.
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7: All right, 25 after the hour, y'all. 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Good morning.
2: Good morning, Ricky. It's Monday, May 4th. Here's what's going on in the news. Iran says it has heard back from the U.S. on its latest proposal, but where this is headed is anybody's guess, Ricky. Over the weekend, President Trump posted that he's reviewing the plan, but warned that it, quote, probably won't be acceptable because Iran hasn't paid a big enough price. At the same time, he said his reps call the talks very positive. So here's the thing. Iran's reported 14-point plan includes lifting the naval blockade. But this morning, there are claims that Iran may have fired on a U.S. Navy vessel after it ignored warnings to stop. U.S. Command Central denies this, and this all comes as Trump rolls out what he's calling Project Freedom. That's U.S. escorts for commercial ships moving through the strait. Meanwhile, we continue to feel it at the pump. The average cost of a gallon of regular is about $4.46 today. That's 30 cents higher than a week ago. In other news, a new warning from medical experts. Proposed Medicaid changes like new work requirements and stricter eligibility checks could make it harder for people to stay insured and lead to fewer cancer screenings and more advanced diagnosis, leading to hundreds of avoidable deaths per year. Just another example of how coverage changes could impact long-term public health. These changes could take effect actually next year, Ricky. For info on these stories and more, go to RickySmileyMorningShow.com. Now, here's a look at sports.
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10: You see, they're sending two men in Cade. They've got to find the outlets.
11: Wide open, Jenkins hits a three. That is Jenkins with 14 points off the bench. Timeout Orlando.
12: Come on, man. How about them doggone Detroit Pistons, baby? Down 3-1.
13: Baby.
12: Back against the wall. They win 3 in a row to eliminate the Orlando Magic, man. Advance to the Eastern Conference semifinals led by Cade Cunningham right there. That's right. It is what it is. Toronto, they lose to the Cleveland Cavs. Shout out to the Cavs. They won game 7, so they advance. And the Philadelphia 76ers, man. Shout out to Classics 107.9. The real sound of Philly. They got it done. They got tired of the Boston Celtics beating them up and bullying them around. So Philly advanced to the next round.
10: Wow.
12: Shout out to the 152nd Kentucky Derby that ran over the weekend. Golden Tempo was the winning horse. Trainer Cherie DeVoe became the first female trainer to win the Kentucky Derby, man. That's amazing right there. Have y'all ever been to the Kentucky Derby?
2: No, never been, but
7: went
2: I
7: went
2: to.
7: Event, but not to the Derby. Would love to go, though.
12: We gotta make
2: give me
12: this
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14: Yeah, we need to go.
12: We got to make it happen. We should do a broadcast out there.
2: Oh, next year. Next year, let's do it.
12: Speaking it to existence. It is what it is, man. Follow me on social media at Rock T Holla. 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Brad got the hot spot right now.
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19: It's the B-R-A-T.
7: There he is. 29 after the hour. Time for the hot spot. What up, Brett?
13: What up, Ricky? Good morning, everybody. I'm your girl, Brat Tat Tat, and this is the Hot Spot where we bring you music, movies, and more. So let's get on off into it. Well, first, I want to shout out Philly, our new affiliate, Classic 107.9, The Sound of Philadelphia. Welcome to the family, y'all. Yes, indeedy.
7: Hey.
13: All right, y'all. Meg Thee Stallion's final performance in Moulin Rouge, the musical on Broadway, was last Friday, and Cardi B and Candy Burris were there to show their support. That's awesome. Meg's portrayal of the character Zidler was always expected to be limited due to her touring and recording commitments, but she was scheduled to go on for another two weeks of shows. Megan's early exit is reportedly to prioritize her personal well-being. Her exit from the musical is also following the news of her breakup with NBA star Klay Thompson. Her departure also followed a March 31st hospitalization for exhaustion and dehydration. And here's a little what she said Friday night, y'all.
14: I appreciate y'all so much. I'm so grateful. I'm so appreciative.
13: That's what's up. She says she's so grateful and so appreciative. She don't even have no time to be sad. So
7: right.
13: I'm happy for her that she, you know, she has things to just kind of like fill in that stuff so she cannot think about any negativity. Because, you know, people say any dang on thing on the internet.
17: Because people were saying it.
13: I get so tired of it, Lord. But ain't nothing we could do about it but learn how to ignore it and build up that coat of armor to just turn the other cheek. You know what I'm saying?
2: That's right.
13: All right, y'all. Moving on. Louisiana rapper Boosie paid a visit to a Northside High School in Lafayette, Louisiana. And after his visit, the principal of the school, James Rollins, was placed on administrative leave. Now, the school board would not provide details on the principal's suspension, calling the matter a personal issue. Now, the timing of the suspension stirred discussion on social media, and Boosie has addressed the situation, and here's what our boy Boosie had to say.
19: And I'm asking that the school board in Lafayette please allow this man to be principal again. This man had no ill wills towards anything. I did not rap. This man was looking out for them students. He said, just give them kids some positive words. And that's what I did. They asked me positive questions. He had no ill will towards nothing. He was thinking about them kids. So if anybody from the Lafayette school board hear what I'm saying, can you please reconsider the principal at Northside?
7: And we asking please.
20: Exactly.
13: Yeah.
20: I mean, well, what was done wrong?
13: I guess according to reports, he visited the school without district approval, which reportedly violated.
17: And people were saying to our Reddit, they were talking about, because what, look at the AKAs, what happened with them. So they just didn't want nothing like that to happen.
13: That's
17: so
13: not fair, though. If you go to a school or stop by a school and you know kids love you and they support you and you say something positive to them, the principal going to get fired?
20: How is that a bad thing?
17: Because the principal is the head.
13: I know.
21: So what happened to the AKAs? Yeah.
17: Well, you know, when Trick Daddy was performing for them, and people like,
13: Trick
20: Daddy and Boosie are two different people, and Boosie wasn't performing.
13: And Boosie wasn't performing. He did say positive words.
17: Yeah, but they just him, period. They was afraid. They were like, Lord, we don't know what's going to come out of his mouth. So, honey,
13: but he didn't say anything negative, you know? I just don't think that's fair. The man lost his job.
21: Yeah, trying to say some AKAs was on the board.
13: You know what?
22: He was suspended, so it's like a not permanent.
13: Okay, so he was suspended. He wasn't fired. He was just suspended. Yeah. Okay. Well, that's good that he didn't lose his job.
17: Yeah.
13: But I still don't think it was fair. He was suspended. He didn't do nothing. I guess. Whatever.
21: Gary,
13: don't give Gary no room to say nothing.
21: Trick Daddy made the AKA. He's clutching the
17: pearls.
20: Clutched all them pearls, huh?
13: For more information on these stories and more, you can go to RickySmileyMorningShow.com and you can catch me on all my social media at SoSoBrad. Coming up next, we got Mark Morial with the message for Black America, and Dwight Stone got that praise mix down. That's next on the Ricky Smiley Morning Show.
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12: A Better Life with Dr. Sanjay Gupta.
13: In recent years, scientists have really dialed up the urgency to understand PFAS, sometimes referred to as forever chemicals because of how long they take to break down. The latest study found these chemicals may be aging men in their 50s and 60s a bit faster than men who are younger or older or women of any age. Experts we talked to said the accumulation of PFAS may lower testosterone levels in men, impair sperm quality, and increase risks of testicular and kidney cancer. Women, it seems, just seem to be able to clear PFAS faster. Now, whether you're a man or a woman, trying to limit your exposure is a great idea. Three ways to do that. Filter your drinking water. Don't use non-stick cookware like Teflon, and avoid fast food packaging, which are sometimes coated with these chemicals. I'm Dr. Sanjay Gupta, helping you live a better life.
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17: All right, y'all, this Monday, time for the State of Black America. And this morning, we have the current president of the National Urban League, Mark Morial. Hey, good morning, Mr. Mark. We're happy to have you, and I know there's a lot going on in Black America.
18: Good morning, Ricky. We have a crisis in America today. And a crisis in Black America, the U.S. Supreme Court, in a decision called Louisiana versus Calais, has just stripped away the power of the Voting Rights Act. It's a senseless power grab that silences Black voters and weakens American democracy. Essentially, Louisiana, which is one-third Black, had created a congressional districting map with two majority African-American districts. That does not guarantee that a Black person would be elected, but it creates an opportunity. And two, Troy Carter and Cleo Fields were elected. The United States Supreme Court says, well, even though Louisiana has this long history of racial discrimination in voting and redistricting, you can't create a plan that creates opportunity for African-American voters or Latino voters. But you can create a plan if your pursuit is to maximize the number of Republican seats or ostensibly the number of Democratic seats. This is one of the worst Supreme Court decisions in our lifetimes and is one of the worst in American history because it takes the Voting Rights Act, which people bled, died, and fought for, which has been highly effective in ensuring African-American political representation in legislatures, city councils, and in the Congress all across the nation, and weakens it and effectively neuters it. Now, we're going to have to respond to this. How we respond is going to take some thought and some care. But in the short run, I want everyone to be aware of how dangerous this decision is. The impact of it may not be felt immediately, but it will be felt in the months and the years to come, as there's a possibility, particularly in the South, that a significant number of black elected officials could lose their seats by being redistricted into seats where they don't have an opportunity to be elected. So today, once again, my call to action in the short run is for us to, one, be aware of the existential threat of this decision, but number two, to make a commitment to vote in the fall elections to say we don't support, we're angry and mad at this decision and at what is happening at the national level, and we're going to send a message by voting in record numbers. Before I close today, yesterday there was a win in a Louisiana court when a federal judge named Judge DeGravelle ruled that Calvin Duncan, the duly elected clerk of court, and that's the elections official in New Orleans, could be seated after the state legislature decided after he was elected to try to eliminate his seat. This is the Louisiana state legislature trying to eliminate the seats of black elected officials. I hope this decision of the district court for the Middle District of Louisiana holds. I know Calvin Duncan has been sworn in, and we should support not only Calvin Duncan, but the principle that you cannot go in and eliminate a seat after someone has been elected. Once again, this is Mark Morial. This is the State of Black America, the Ricky Smiley Morning Show. Follow me across all social media at Nat Urban League and at Mark Morial, and I will see you next week on the radio.

0: The one seed Pistons survived round one, but can they be trusted for a finals run? I'll discuss next on The Daily Play with Joy Taylor.
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0: This is The Daily Play with Joy Taylor. Two words, game seven. And we had two of them things on Sunday to decide the next round in the East. And the Pistons pulled it off, winning game seven in Detroit to complete their comeback from down 3-1. So the Magic's roller coaster season ends after Orlando appeared to be headed to the second round. Now the Cavs are moving on to the second round after a hard-fought 114-102 win over the Raptors in a decisive game seven on Sunday night. Jared Allen and Donovan Mitchell were both monsters to ensure that Cleveland wouldn't be the next higher seed to fall. They will start their semifinal series against each other on Tuesday. 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

Z92.7, Flint R&B at the Rovax. Hey, happy Monday morning to you. It's August checking in on the J-O-B. Check it out. Coming up, another chance for you to qualify to go see Usher and Chris Brown live in concert. So listen up for that national text keyword for your chance to win. 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

Z92.7, Flint's R&B and throwback. So it looks like live music still printing money. Yeah, and Cardi B is one that is leading the charge, pulling massive revenue from her sold-out shows and high-demand appearances, proving that concerts are still the real bag for top artists. Kind of like Bruno Mars, right? Here's Risk It All, Z92.7.

0: Z92.7 Flint's R&B and Throwbash. Yeah, I love that jam. Risk It All. That is a Bruno Mars. My name is August, and right now is another chance for you to qualify to win a trip to the R&B tour. Usher, Raymond, Chris Brown, the grand prize winner, the city of your choice, round trip airfare, your hotel stay, not just regular seats. 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
12: Getting your heart broken can be really rough. It'll happen to most of us at some point in our lives. It's not just an emotional experience, it's a physical one too. Often described as getting the wind knocked out of you, a knot in your stomach, trouble sleeping. I recently spoke about this with Dr. Yoram Yovel, a psychiatrist and neuroscientist. He was on my podcast, Chasing Life. Now, he told me heartbreak doesn't have to last forever. And while your inclination might be to withdraw, isolate, and shut down, it's often the opposite of what supports healing. One of the things that helps us the most is reconnecting to other people you love. And the reverse is also true, he said. If someone you care about is struggling, don't give up on them. You hold the power to comfort loved ones that are in deep physical or emotional distress. I'm Dr. Sanjay Gupta, helping you live a better life.
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14: Sunny skies today in the forecast and a high near 77. And then tonight we have a chance of showers and thunderstorms, a low around 49. And for Tuesday, a chance of showers with a high near 56. Currently in Flint, fair skies and 60. It's your current temp. 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

C92.7, Flint R&B and Throwbacks. Hey, a big congrats goes out to Drewski. He is locked in to host the 2026 BET Awards in L.A., taking place on June 28th, making history as the youngest ever. It's El Mean, Z92.7.

0: Z92.7, Flint's R&B at the Robags, home of the Rick and Smiley Morning Show. That's Elmean. My name is August now. What about those Detroit Pistons? Yes, now they completed a dramatic comeback from a 3-1 series deficit by crushing the Orlando Magic 116-94 in Game 7 at home. And Cade Cunningham, he led the way, helping seal Detroit's first playoff series win since 2008. Now coming up inside of 11, Lloyd, October London, also Brent Faiyaz on Z92.7.
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17: You and I have never met, but I'm willing to bet that there is something you would like to do, but you feel like you can't, that it's too hard, that you don't deserve it. A colleague of mine recently told me about this new book called Brave Shift, 30 Mindset Changes to Transform Your Life. It's written by a woman named Michelle Carrer. Carrer says the one thing most people forget when they set a goal is to attach a reason to it. Having that reason is big, because when you don't want to do something that's necessary to reach your goal, you can go back to your reason. to find the motivation you need. Try to frame your goal as something you want to achieve, as opposed to being a bad part of yourself that you want to change. That will make you more likely to succeed, as will asking for help. All of us need it, and it makes people feel good to help you achieve your goals. I'm Dr. Sanjay Gupta, helping you live a better life.
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0: 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Freaky Smiley in the morning. And Flint's R&B and throwbacks all day.
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Z92.7, Flint R&B, and throwbacks. Well, GameStop has made an initial $56 billion bid to buy eBay, but it's not finalized as of yet. eBay is still reviewing the offer, and everybody is kind of side-eyeing, because how can they pull this one off? It's Elijah Connor, Z92.7.

0: Z92.7, Flint's R&B and throwbacks. Elijah Connor, More Than a Friend. It's August. Now, Robin Thicke is entering his cocktail era. Yeah, he has launched a canned espresso martini. It's packed with bold flavor and a higher kick. Okay, being inspired by that whole James Bond level swag. Yeah, and Robin Thicke, he says it's all about bringing bar quality vibes in a grab and go can. Yeah, so I might have to take a little taste, huh? Coming up with from SZA, also T.I., Z92.7.
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19: 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Let me tell you about Pinterest's first parenting trend report. Pinterest is a huge platform. 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The report found a shift from the iPad kid era to now, when parents are actually more interested in real-world adventures and hands-on activities. The Global Trends and Insights lead at Pinterest told us families are thoughtfully designing childhoods rooted in creativity, intention, and meaningful experiences. One psychologist we spoke to said he sees this as a reflection of parents' desire to build core capacities in their children: resilience, curiosity, self-regulation, empathy. These things don't grow automatically, but are built through lived experience. I'm Dr. Sanjay Gupta, helping you live a better life.
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Coming up next is a chance for you to win tickets to go see Ari Lennox. Yeah, the Vacancy Tour at the Fox Theater in Detroit. That goes down Sunday, May 17th. 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

0: Z92.7, Flint's R&B and the Throwback. Yeah, home of the Ricky Smiley Morning Show. Q Parker and Put It On. My name is August, and right now it's time to make you a big winner if you are my 10th caller at 810-767-9300. 810-767-9300. A pair of tickets up for grabs to go see Ari Lennox, The Vacancy Tour. 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Yeah, she definitely does her thing live on stage. I am talking about the one and only Ari Lennox, and also just a sweetheart. 810-767-9300. 810-767-9300. 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
2: Hey, y'all. I'm Coco Jones with my new song, Love a Girl. It's your music. Plus,
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2: The vibe of Love a Girl is very energetic, very chaotic, like those feelings you get when you are in love with somebody. You're obsessed with them, then you're trying to play it cool, and then you just want them to be around, and then you feel like, am I doing too much? It's just chaotic. And that's kind of the vibe I wanted of the song. All the thoughts that run through your head that just have you tripping over somebody.

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5: We are finally starting to learn more things we can do to keep our brain sharp as we age. A lot of people think crossword puzzles or Sudoku might do the trick, but the science doesn't really bear that out. What one recent study found, though, was that a certain type of brain training seems to have a significant impact on cognition as we get older. It wasn't memory or even problem-solving tasks that moved the needle. It was an interactive computerized game that tested the ability to recognize two separate images in faster and faster sequences. It's what we call a task of divided attention, in which you don't have a conscious strategy on how to improve. That's according to the study's lead author. You're just trying to do the best you can to figure out how to divide your attention. Now, the game in this study was called Double Decision. If you want to find it and try it out yourself. I'm Dr. Sanjay Gupta, helping you live a better life.
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talking about a conservative, regular girl that still can be thorough as don't need you. Psychic can reach a zodiac sign, it must be a Gemini moon, cause we about to go half. Mistakenly, nobody been in a bag, but how many bodies done been in her bag?

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It's August. 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

Z92.7, Flint's R&B and throwbacks. Yes, up next is your national text keyword for your chance to go see Usher Raymond and Chris Brown live in concert inside of your Midday Cafe. 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It's Salt and Pepper. 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

0: 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Ladies, do your thing. 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
1: 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Picture black saying,

0: 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Yes, Missy Lil' Workit inside of your Midday Cafe. Monday memories. 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
17: When it comes to the myriad reasons people don't get enough exercise, psychologist Diana Hill has heard them all. She's the author of a new book with a great title, I Know I Should Exercise, But. On a recent episode of my podcast, Chasing Life, Hill told me the number one reason people don't exercise is because they don't feel like they have enough time. She told us that she encourages people she works with to shift from an either-or mindset to a both-and mindset. Hill herself uses time at her son's baseball game to walk around the field cheering him on instead of sitting on the sidelines. She also recommends setting up your space at home, at work, in the car to facilitate movement. So every night before I go to bed, I lay out my workout clothes next to my bathroom sink, so they are waiting there for me as a good reminder. I'm Dr. Sanjay Gupta, helping you live a better life.
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0: Z92.7, Flint's R&B and a throwback. Home of the Ricky Smiley Morning Show. It's August. Still can't get over those zebra pants, Jafar. Yeah, that's Unc Michael. Your Midday Cafe, Monday Memories. Now, check this out. Tupac's family has filed a wrongful death lawsuit claiming his killing may have been involved in a wider conspiracy. Not just one man currently charged. Now, they're seeking to identify up to 99 folks while pushing for full accountability. Yeah, the criminal case for Davis is ongoing. Coming up inside of one, we'll hear from Snoop, Ella May, also Tone Stiff on Z92.7.
1: Usher Raymond, Chris Brown, two icons, one legendary link up. 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
12: You know, I watched a video the other day about kids getting landlines at home. We haven't had a landline in my house in I can't even tell you how long. But seeing these parents about my age being teleported back to their own childhoods, a simpler time before screens, was really powerful. And as for the kids, they sat and had conversations with their grandparents without multitasking or being distracted by a screen. I thought this was a great way to have kids stay in touch with family members and friends without getting sucked into the smartphone era too young. Of course, you need other people close by to hop on board as well if this is something that's going to work. Perhaps most important, I realized, these relics can be a great conversation starter with your children. You can talk about what it really means to be connected in this day and age. Things have changed a lot. I'm Dr. Sanjay Gupta, helping you live a better life.
13: 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A shopping spree? 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

Z92.7, Flint's R&B and throwback. So a new poll shows Trump's disapproval rating has hit a record 62%, the lowest across both terms. About two-thirds of Americans say the country is going in the wrong way. 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

Throwbacks, yeah. Make sure you're tapped in all this week because we're going to give you more chances to go see Ari Lennox. Yeah, the Vacancy Tour is coming to the Fox Theater in Detroit going down Sunday, May 17th. Here she is on Z 92.3.

0: Z92.7, Flint's R&B at the Rollbacks. Yeah, Ari Lennox with Vacancy. Still to come, we'll hear from Snoop, also T.I. And speaking of which, T.I., he has taken it to the courts over a dispute about buying back his music catalog. Yeah, claiming they ignored a deal that valued at around $2 to $3 million and instead demanded nearly, get this, $52 million. Yeah, he's asking the court to enforce the original agreement and return ownership of his albums. Now, you know, T.I., he don't play around. We're Z92.7.
1: 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I mean, if you have the money to do it, go ahead and do a tweak here and there and stuff like that. 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
21: You and I have never met, but I'm willing to bet that there is something you would like to do, but you feel like you can't, that it's too hard, that you don't deserve it. A colleague of mine recently told me about this new book called Brave Shift, 30 Mindset Changes to Transform Your Life. It's written by a woman named Michelle Carrer. Carrer says the one thing most people forget when they set a goal is to attach a reason to it. Having that reason is big, because when you don't want to do something that's necessary to reach your goal, you can go back to your reason to find the motivation you need. Try to frame your goal as something you want to achieve, as opposed to being a bad part of yourself that you want to change. That will make you more likely to succeed, as will asking for help. All of us need it, and it makes people feel good to help you achieve your goals. I'm Dr. Sanjay Gupta, helping you live a better life.
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3: For this afternoon, it looks like we'll have mostly sunny skies, a high near 77. Tonight, a chance of showers and thunderstorms, a low around of 49. And for Tuesday, we have a chance of showers in the forecast and a high near 56. Currently in a Flint Fair, a little breezy, and 73 is your current temp. It's TI,

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Z92.7, Flint R&B and Throwback. So a United flight from Italy clipped a streetlight and a trailer while landing in a Newark airport, injuring the truck driver. And everyone on board, thankfully, on the plane was unharmed, and it landed safely. It's Century and Forever. Z92.7.

92.7 Flint R&B at the Rovax. Yes, Century was forever. It's August. Now, Lizzo announced her upcoming album. Yeah, the B word. We at work, so I can't say that on the radio. Using the title as a

0: 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Your 2 o'clock hour, we got Usher, Kendrick Lamar, also Megan Thee Stallion on Z92.7.
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9: You and I have never met, but I'm willing to bet that there is something you would like to do, but you feel like you can't, that it's too hard, that you don't deserve it. A colleague of mine recently told me about this new book called Brave Shift, 30 Mindset Changes to Transform Your Life. It's written by a woman named Michelle Carrer. Carrer says the one thing most people forget when they set a goal is to attach a reason to it. Having that reason is big, because when you don't want to do something that's necessary to reach your goal, you can go back to your reason to find the motivation you need. 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That will make you more likely to succeed, as will asking for help. All of us need it, and it makes people feel good to help you achieve your goals. I'm Dr. Sanjay Gupta, helping you live a better life.
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0: 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Ricky Smiley in the morning. And Flint's R&B and throwbacks all day.
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2.7 Flint's R&B and throwback. So a 35-year-old man was arrested after allegedly firing an air-powered handgun at a woman's car during a dispute near Chris Brown's home. Now, let's make it clear. It wasn't on his property, and Breezy was not involved, all right? My name is August with Mary J. Z92.7.

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back, Jesus savage, no comparison here. I'ma flip my hair and look back while I twerk in the mirror. All this money in a room, think some scammers in here. I'm

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And Big Tone, he has your next national keyword coming up this afternoon, starting at 3 p.m. It's Victoria Monet. 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

0: 92.7 Flint's R&B and throwback. Victoria Monet and Let Me. It's August 9. Kylie Jenner is facing new legal heat after a second former housekeeper accused her of household harassment and mistreatment. Yeah, the lawsuit claims the worker was insulted, isolated, and forced into harm conditions, alleging emotional abuse and lack of support before she quit. Yeah, she is trying to get the bag. Still to come, we'll hear from Jill Scott, also SWV, on Z92.7.
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14: You and I have never met, but I'm willing to bet that there is something you would like to do, but you feel like you can't, that it's too hard, that you don't deserve it. A colleague of mine recently told me about this new book called Brave Shift, 30 Mindset Changes to Transform Your Life. It's written by a woman named Michelle Carrer. Carrer says the one thing most people forget when they set a goal is to attach a reason to it. Having that reason is big, because when you don't want to do something that's necessary to reach your goal, you can go back to your reason to find the motivation you need. Try to frame your goal as something you want to achieve, as opposed to being a bad part of yourself that you want to change. That will make you more likely to succeed, as will asking for help. All of us need it, and it makes people feel good to help you achieve your goals. I'm Dr. Sanjay Gupta, helping you live a better life.
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Z92.7 Flint R&B and the Rovac. So Britney Spears is facing a misdemeanor DUI charge. You remember after her March arrest. Now, thankfully, she is in treatment. It's Gabriel Jacoby. Here's Baby.

0: Z92.7, Flint R&B at the Ropex, home of the Ricky Smiley Morning Show. Gabriel Jacoby with a baby. That's going to wrap things up for yours truly, August, on your Monday. It's time for me to pass the mic to Big Tone. He's going to hold you down from 3 until 7 this afternoon. Little Dr. Dre, Genevieve, Neo, also the Fugees on the way. 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And you and I will do this thing again tomorrow morning, starting at 10 on Z92.7.
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15: Sometimes you can tell a lot about what someone wants to do offline by looking at what they do online. Let me tell you about Pinterest's first parenting trend report. Pinterest is a huge platform. They have 600 million monthly users, 80 billion searches per month. The report found a shift from the iPad kid era to now, when parents are actually more interested in real-world adventures and hands-on activities. The global trends and insights lead at Pinterest told us families are thoughtfully designing childhoods rooted in creativity, intention, and meaningful experiences. One psychologist we spoke to said he sees this as a reflection of parents' desire to build core capacities in their children: resilience, curiosity, self-regulation, empathy. These things don't grow automatically, but are built through lived experience. I'm Dr. Sanjay Gupta, helping you live a better life.
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92.7 Flint's R&B and Throwbacks. What up, though? It's Big Tone on your way home. Listen, I hope you had a great weekend, and I promise you that we'll get through this Monday together. I've got music from Teddy Swims and Neo coming up right after Folded by Kalani on C92.7.

7 Flint's R&B and throwbacks. The fans were dragging former G-Unit member Young Buck after a viral video dropped of Young Buck driving a small Chevy car that had manual car windows instead of electric ones. Hey, it's better than walking. Here's St. Harrison with Bad on Z 92.7.

0: 92.7, Flint's R&B and throwbacks. That's one of my favorites from St. Harrison, That's Bad. Well, can you believe that the Love & Hip Hop franchise is finally coming to an end? Love & Hip Hop, the final chapter, will premiere in the fall of 2026. The reality TV show has featured everyone from K. Michelle, Keisha Cole, and of course, Cardi B. On the final chapter, cast, creators, and cultural voices will come together to take a look back at the past 15 years of the iconic TV show. Well, Love & Hip Hop, the final chapter is a 6-part limited series that you definitely don't want to miss. Coming up next, I'll have music from Tone Stith and Dr. Dre on Z92.7.
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2: 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I'm Coco Jones with my new song, Love a Girl. 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
17: We are finally starting to learn more things we can do to keep our brains sharp as we age. A lot of people think crossword puzzles or Sudoku might do the trick, but the science doesn't really bear that out. What one recent study found, though, was that a certain type of brain training seems to have a significant impact on cognition as we get older. It wasn't memory or even problem-solving tasks that moved the needle. It was an interactive computerized game that tested the ability to recognize two separate images in faster and faster sequences. It's what we call a task of divided attention, in which you don't have a conscious strategy on how to improve. That's according to the study's lead author. You're just trying to do the best you can to figure out how to divide your attention. Now, the game in this study was called Double Decision. If you want to find it and try it out yourself. I'm Dr. Sanjay Gupta, helping you live a better life.
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3: This afternoon will be mostly sunny with a high near 77. Later tonight, we'll have increasing clouds with a low around 49. Tomorrow, it'll be mostly cloudy with a high near 59. Right now, it's 75 and fair. Here's Fly on Z92.7.

0: 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Influencer Ruby Rose said it would be super beneficial to society if down low rappers and athletes would just come out, because it could influence others to be open with their own sexuality. 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
1: 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Forever's a mighty long time. Here we are decades later. The sentiment is still the same. 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

0: 92.7 Flint's R&B and throwbacks and home with the Ricky Smiley Morning Show. That was Raheem Devon. Well, authorities have confirmed that a man was arrested after an alleged shooting outside of Chris Brown's L.A. mansion. Well, the LAPD said that the suspect used a CO2-style handgun, which is classified differently than a traditional handgun. Well, Chris addressed the situation on social media, saying he was at the crib the whole time and never heard a gunshot, never heard a police car, or anything else. Breezy also said, don't attach his name to none of that BS because he's got stuff to do. At the top of the hour, I've got music from SWV and Antonio Armani on Z92.7.
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17: 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The report found a shift from the iPad kid era to now, when parents are actually more interested in real-world adventures and hands-on activities. The Global Trends and Insights lead at Pinterest told us, families are thoughtfully designing childhoods rooted in creativity, intention, and meaningful experiences. One psychologist we spoke to said he sees this as a reflection of parents' desire to build core capacities in their children. Resilience, curiosity, self-regulation, empathy. These things don't grow automatically, but are built through lived experience. I'm Dr. Sanjay Gupta, helping you live a better life.
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Z92.7 Flint's R&B and throwbacks. You know, I'm not even gonna lie. Spirit Airlines shut down over the weekend definitely changed some of my vacation plans for the rest of the year. But where there's a will, there's a way. 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

0: Bevin Flint's R&B and throwbacks. Well, President Donald Trump says that the Pentagon is preparing to release some very interesting UFO files uncovered by his administration, generating a buzz and skepticism. Here's ASAP from Maya on Z92.7.
1: Just talk to me.

0: C92.7 Flint's R&B and Throwbacks. That was Maya with ASAP. Well, sources say that the beautiful Nia Long is quietly fighting Lionsgate Movies over her paycheck from the Michael Jackson biopic. They're claiming that Nia had a clause in her contract that ensured she'd make just as much money as her male co-stars. Then, she reportedly learned that her co-stars Coleman Domingo and Miles Teller had a higher paycheck than she did. So now, she's reportedly threatened to take the studio to mediation for allegedly shortening her salary. She might be fine, but Nia's certainly not playing when it comes to her money. I've got music from Chris Brown and Bruno Mars coming up next on Z92.7.
1: Usher Raymond, Chris Brown, two icons, one legendary link up. The R&B tour is taking over stadiums nationwide, and we could be flying you out to the city of your choice.
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12: A better life with Dr. Sanjay Gupta.
13: We are finally starting to learn more things we can do to keep our brains sharp as we age. A lot of people think crossword puzzles or Sudoku might do the trick, but the science doesn't really bear that out. What one recent study found, though, was that a certain type of brain training seems to have a significant impact on cognition as we get older. It wasn't memory or even problem-solving tasks that moved the needle. It was an interactive computerized game that tested the ability to recognize two separate images in faster and faster sequences. It's what we call a task of divided attention, in which you don't have a conscious strategy on how to improve. That's according to the study's lead author. You're just trying to do the best you can to figure out how to divide your attention. Now, the game in this study was called Double Decision, if you want to find it and try it out yourself. I'm Dr. Sanjay Gupta, helping you live a better life.
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7: This afternoon will be mostly sunny with a high near 77. Later tonight, we'll have increasing clouds with a low around 49. Tomorrow, there's a chance of showers after 2 p.m. with a high near 59. Currently, it's 75 and fair. Here's Rihanna and Jay-Z with Umbrella on Z92.7.

7 Flint's R&B and throwbacks. Well, Nick Cannon admitted that there's a double standard when it comes to his 15-year-old twins dating. He's giving the green light for his son, Moroccan, and not so much for his daughter, Monroe. 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

0: 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That was Bruno Mars. 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
10: Sometimes you can tell a lot about what someone wants to do offline by looking at what they do online. Let me tell you about Pinterest's first parenting trend report. Pinterest is a huge platform. They have 600 million monthly users, 80 billion searches per month. The report found a shift from the iPad kid era to now, when parents are actually more interested in real-world adventures and hands-on activities. The Global Trends and Insights lead at Pinterest told us families are thoughtfully designing childhoods rooted in creativity, intention, and meaningful experiences. One psychologist we spoke to said he sees this as a reflection of parents' desire to build core capacities in their children: resilience, curiosity, self-regulation, empathy. These things don't grow automatically, but are built through lived experience. I'm Dr. Sanjay Gupta, helping you live a better life.
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2: Come on.

R&B and throwbacks. AAA says the average price of diesel fuel reached a new record today. The price increased 1 cent overnight, reaching $6.01 per gallon. That's 81 cents more than a week ago. Here's Missy on Z92.7.

Michael Jackson's biopic Michael has already pulled in an estimated $420 million worldwide and is the second highest grossing biopic right behind Bohemian Rhapsody. Here's Jermaine Dupri on C92.7.

0: 92.7 Flint's R&B and Throwbacks. That was Future and Metro Boomin with Like That. Well, Chris Brown just dropped the visuals for his latest single, Fallen, and the controversy has already begun. There are some viewers of the video are accusing Breezy of leaning too heavily on the movie center style. From the video's wardrobe to its color grading, they claim that the video has mirrored Center's visual identity. Well, on the flip side, Breezy's fans are saying that the video pays homage to the film, and they added that Chris didn't steal Coogler's aesthetic, he was simply inspired by it. Still to come, I've got music from A$AP Rocky and Partisan Fontaine on C92.7.
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13: Sometimes you can tell a lot about what someone wants to do offline by looking at what they do online. Let me tell you about Pinterest's first parenting trend report. Pinterest is a huge platform. They have 600 million monthly users, 80 billion searches per month. The report found a shift from the iPad kid era to now, when parents are actually more interested in real-world adventures and hands-on activities. The Global Trends and Insights lead at Pinterest told us, families are thoughtfully designing childhoods rooted in creativity, intention, and meaningful experiences. One psychologist we spoke to said he sees this as a reflection of parents' desire to build core capacities in their children: resilience, curiosity, self-regulation, empathy. These things don't grow automatically, but are built through lived experience. I'm Dr. Sanjay Gupta, helping you live a better life.
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1: Later tonight, there's a chance of showers and thunderstorms before 4 a.m. with a low around 49. Tomorrow, there's a chance of showers after 2 p.m. with a high near 59. Right now, it's 75 and fair. Funk in the Trunk is back with Little Uzi Vert on Z92.7.

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0: 92.7 Flint's R&B and throwbacks at home with the Ricky Smiley Morning Show. That's Partisan Fontaine and Cardi B. Well, the Atlantic Dream's Angel Reese hasn't looked very good in the preseason. Reese put up 8 points and 7 rebounds in a win over the Chicago Sky, but she shot just 2 of 7 from the field, including 4 of 8 from the free throw line. Well, on Sunday, she had 10 points, 4 rebounds, and 2 turnovers with 3 personal fouls. Now, before you get too worried, it wasn't a completely terrible game. It just looks like Reese is going to need a little more time to adjust to having a new team. Still to come, I've got bangers from Tupac and Drake on Z92.7.
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8: A better life with Dr. Sanjay Gupta.
9: In recent years, scientists have really dialed up the urgency to understand PFAS. Sometimes referred to as forever chemicals because of how long they take to break down. The latest study found these chemicals may be aging men in their 50s and 60s a bit faster than men who are younger or older or women of any age. Experts we talked to said the accumulation of PFAS may lower testosterone levels in men, impair sperm quality, and increase risks of testicular and kidney cancer. Women, it seems, just seem to be able to clear PFAS faster. Now, whether you're a man or a woman, trying to limit your exposure is a great idea. Three ways to do that. Filter your drinking water. Don't use non-stick cookware like Teflon, and avoid fast food packaging, which are sometimes coated with these chemicals. I'm Dr. Sanjay Gupta, helping you live a better life.
10: 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A shopping spree? A trip to the spa? 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

Z92.7 Flint's R&B and throwbacks. Over the weekend, Super Bowl champion Shaquille Griffin married his former rapper Tokyo Jets in an elegant wedding that featured live music and a seven-tiered wedding cake, plus a performance from Lil Devolve. That's going out to Christopher Tyrone Henderson, who's turning 60 years young today. Here's El Mean on Z92.7.

0: 92.7 Flint's R&B and throwbacks. That's El Mean Woodward Closer. Well, for all my commuters out there, I've got some good news. The city of Flint has started tackling permanent damage left behind after a rough winter. Now, street maintenance teams will be working extended hours with a six-day work schedule to complete long-lasting pavement repair. Now, the crews are focusing on potholes right now, and I gotta admit, the tires on my car are very happy to hear it. Well, the repairs are starting with major roads before heading to residential streets. Coming up, I've got music from Sierra and 803 Fresh next on Z92.7.
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14: You and I have never met, but I'm willing to bet that there is something you would like to do, but you feel like you can't, that it's too hard, that you don't deserve it. A colleague of mine recently told me about this new book called Brave Shift, 30 Mindset Changes to Transform Your Life. It's written by a woman named Michelle Carrer. Carrer says the one thing most people forget when they set a goal is to attach a reason to it. Having that reason is big, because when you don't want to do something that's necessary to reach your goal, you can go back to your reason to find the motivation you need. Try to frame your goal as something you want to achieve, as opposed to being a bad part of yourself that you want to change. That will make you more likely to succeed, as will asking for help. All of us need it, and it makes people feel good to help you achieve your goals. I'm Dr. Sanjay Gupta, helping you live a better life.
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2: Later tonight, there's a chance of showers and thunderstorms before 4 a.m. with the low around 49. Tomorrow, there's a chance of showers, mainly after 2 p.m. with a high near 59. Currently, it's 75 and fair. Here's 1-2 Step on Z 92.7.

Rock's R&B and throwbacks. Well, Damon Dash has gone viral once again for saying that nobody gives a blank about Jay-Z's Reasonable Doubt album other than the people that were there. He added that nobody cares about Jay-Z as a rapper. Here's Elijah Connor with More Than a Friend on Z 92.7.

0: R&B and throwbacks, and home of the Ricky Smiley Morning Show, that's Elijah Connor. And to make sure you start your weekdays off listening to the Ricky Smiley Morning Show starting at 6 a.m. Tomorrow morning, Ricky will have the national keyword that qualifies you for the R&B Tour Flyaway. Well, it's time for me, Big Tone, to get up on out of here, but keep listening because DJ Chef Nate is up next with DZ Night Flex. 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
19: Getting your heart broken can be really rough. It'll happen to most of us at some point in our lives. It's not just an emotional experience, it's a physical one too, often described as getting the wind knocked out of you, a knot in your stomach, trouble sleeping. I recently spoke about this with Dr. Yoram Yovel, a psychiatrist and neuroscientist. He was on my podcast, Chasing Life. Now, he told me heartbreak doesn't have to last forever, and while your inclination might be to withdraw, isolate, and shut down, it's often the opposite of what supports healing. One of the things that helps us the most is reconnecting to other people you love. And the reverse is also true, he said. If someone you care about is struggling, don't give up on them. You hold the power to comfort loved ones that are in deep physical or emotional distress. I'm Dr. Sanjay Gupta, helping you live a better life.

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It's DJ Chef Nate here, checking in the DZ Night Flex on this Monday, and I hope you had yourself a good weekend. We're gonna kick things off right now with Chris Brown. 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

0: 92.7 Flint's R&B and throwbacks. That's Kevin Ross right there with Spin. You're rocking with DJ Chef Nate. And I gotta admit, the weather today got me in a good mood. But you know what else got me in a good mood? The Pistons. Yes, I told you. I told you. A lot of people was doubting. I understand why you were. But I still stand strong. And we made it past the first round. Yes. Now, I will admit, I would have rather us have to play the Raptors. But I ain't scared of Cleveland either. Let's go. We gonna have another good series coming up here. Coming up, I got some Gabriel Jacoby and Kendrick Lamar right here on Z92.7.
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15: Getting your heart broken can be really rough. It'll happen to most of us at some point in our lives. It's not just an emotional experience, it's a physical one too. Often described as getting the wind knocked out of you, a knot in your stomach, trouble sleeping. I recently spoke about this with Dr. Yoram Yovil, a psychiatrist and neuroscientist. He was on my podcast, Chasing Life. Now, he told me heartbreak doesn't have to last forever. And while your inclination might be to withdraw, isolate, and shut down, it's often the opposite of what supports healing. One of the things that helps us the most is reconnecting to other people you love. And the reverse is also true, he said. If someone you care about is struggling, don't give up on them. You hold the power to comfort loved ones that are in deep physical or emotional distress. I'm Dr. Sanjay Gupta, helping you live a better life.
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0: Z92.7 Flint's R&B and throwbacks. It's DJ Chef Nate rocking with you. And listen up, Delta Airlines has wasted no time with cutting back on certain things. Yes, now you're not going to get your free snack or drink when you're on a flight that's under 350 miles. Yes, that's going to be implied in the next couple of weeks. They said, Spirit gone. We ain't got to do nothing. We ain't got to entice y'all no kind of way. You're going to fly Delta whether you like to or not. Coming up next, we got some SWV, Tone Stiff, John B, and Whitney right here on Z92.7.
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5: Getting your heart broken can be really rough. It'll happen to most of us at some point in our lives. It's not just an emotional experience, it's a physical one too. Often described as getting the wind knocked out of you, a knot in your stomach, trouble sleeping. I recently spoke about this with Dr. Yoram Yovel, a psychiatrist and neuroscientist. He was on my podcast, Chasing Life. Now, he told me heartbreak doesn't have to last forever. And while your inclination might be to withdraw, isolate, and shut down, it's often the opposite of what supports healing. One of the things that helps us the most is reconnecting to other people you love. And the reverse is also true, he said. If someone you care about is struggling, don't give up on them. You hold the power to comfort loved ones that are in deep physical or emotional distress. I'm Dr. Sanjay Gupta, helping you live a better life.
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